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1: Let's see what I have coming up for you this hour. Oh, we will hear from Mariah Carey, some Tina Turner, and NSYNC. Hey, what's up? I'm Adele, and this is the Feel Good 80s and 90s show. Did you hear the good news? Gas prices are supposed to drop 9 cents a liter tomorrow. Thank goodness. We definitely deserve it.

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1: Hey, glad you're here. I'm Adele. So apparently the number one reason why couples fight is, well, it's over housekeeping stuff, right? Like keeping the house tidy. Now, my husband, Dino, and I, we used to argue about the dishwasher because he likes it loaded a certain way. Me, I'm not overly concerned about the way it's loaded, just the fact that the dishes get done. So what I've learned in life is if someone is really skilled at doing something and they have a certain way that they like to do it, why would we stop them from doing what they wanted? So now I just don't load it. I'm not even kidding you. I know that sounds horrible, but seriously, why? If he knows the right way to do it, why would I challenge that? Life is all about picking your battles, right?

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0: What's up? It's Adele, and yes, it's true. I did not play any Bruno Mars songs inside the Feel Good 80s and 90s show because, well, truth be told, he wasn't making music when he was four. But good news for you, John Tesh will be playing some of your favorite Bruno Mars songs. And if you don't know, Bruno Mars is taking over Rogers Stadium this Saturday for his first of five shows, and you could win tickets. All you have to do is listen tonight. And then wake up tomorrow morning with Pooja and Gurdeep. And who knows, maybe after 8 o'clock, you will find out that you are going to see Bruno Mars perform live at Rogers Stadium. Now, just a heads up, if you do have tickets to the show, I highly recommend that you download the Rogers Stadium app. You will find it incredibly useful. Also, TTC and Live Nation have teamed up together to provide free rides home, which is super awesome. In fact, they're doing it for all the shows this summer. So that's about it for me. Have a great night. Good luck tomorrow morning. John Tesh is coming up next. Before I go, I leave you with Sheryl Crow.
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2: Welcome to Intelligence for Your Life. John Tesh with you. 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I think you're going to love it. 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Hey, do you work on a computer and gradually feel more stressed and overwhelmed as the day wears on? That's me. It turns out it could be down to the number of tabs and browser windows you and I have open. This comes from a study in PC World magazine. It's called Browser Clutter. And just like clutter around the house, clutter on your computer sparks stress and frustration. So what's the tipping point for tab usage? Generally speaking, say the experts, 5 open tabs and 2 open windows are the limit before people start feeling overwhelmed or like they don't have a handle on their work and start having trouble focusing and prioritizing. I have 10 times that open right now. Neurologist Dr. Raina Mafi says bouncing from tab to tab keeps you from fully processing anything, which triggers mental fatigue. So don't leave more than 5 tabs open and close whatever windows aren't relevant to your current task. You can bookmark pages you want to come back to or keep a list of links you want to look at later. That way you won't lose anything and you can release all the information from your brain and concentrate on what's important. Yeah, having tabs open is a brain drain. How about that?
3: Intelligence for your life.
2: And coming up, a new survey finds that an estimated 15 million North Americans have skipped a doctor's visit because of something a chatbot told them. And that's even though most of them don't trust AI health advice. I'm going to break down this study for you next.

0: turning to AI tools like ChatGPT and Claude for health advice. In fact, a new survey from the West Health Gallup Center finds about 1 in 4 adults has used AI for health guidance. But here's the important part. An estimated 15 million North Americans say something AI told them led them to skip seeing a doctor entirely. That's even though most people say they don't trust it. Only about 4% of users say they strongly trust AI's health information, but millions of people are basing their healthcare decisions on it anyway. So why are we relying on it? Because it's free. Of the people who skip the doctor, most say they turn to AI to avoid paying for a visit. Doctors say AI can be helpful for general information, but it's not a replacement for professional care, especially since about 10% of users report getting advice they believe was unsafe. And these are the most common health topics people talk to AI about: nutrition and exercise, physical symptoms, medication side effects, and mental health concerns. But the bottom line is, AI is changing how we approach healthcare, but maybe not for the better.
1: Intelligence for your life.
0: And coming up, time to help us protect you. I'll share the latest way thieves are trying to steal your money. This one involves what you do at the ATM. It's known as the tap and glue scam. I'll fill you in on it next.

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Now playing more of your favorite 80s and 90s songs on weekday evenings. This is the John Tesh Radio Show. All right, this is important. Here's the scenario. You walk up to a row of ATMs and see that one has a piece of cardboard jammed inside the card reader. And just as you notice that, a seemingly friendly stranger at another machine says, "Oh, go ahead. It'll still work if you just tap your card." What should you do? According to Kevin Coffey, a former LAPD officer and travel risk consultant, your best bet is to walk away or risk becoming a victim of the new tap and glue scam. The name comes from the fact that most bank cards these days let you access your account with a tap reader instead of sliding your card inside a machine. And to make sure you tap, thieves will often make it impossible for you to use your card any other way by either jamming or gluing the card slot shut. Thus, tap and glue. Problem here is, once you tap and access your account at an ATM, your account is going to stay open until you manually log out or walk far enough away that the machine's tap reader no longer works. So Coffey says tap and glue scammers, they typically work in teams. Ready? One person distracts you with friendly conversation. The other accesses your still open account and steals your money. Banks have been reporting more complaints of this tap and glue scam. It's why Coffey says if something doesn't look or feel right at the ATM, you walk away.

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0: 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It's Feel Good Evenings with more of your favorite 80s and 90s songs. This is the John Tesh Radio Show. You know, I've got to that point, Gib, where people at the hospital, I say, when was the last time you had a fall? And I say, I 2 weeks ago. Falls are now the leading cause of injury, death, for Americans over 65.
1: Yeah.
0: Not car accidents, not heart attacks, falls. Researchers figured out why so many prevention programs aren't working. A study in Frontiers in Aging discovered that chronic pain literally rewires our brain's balance system. The part of your mind that keeps you upright is being drained every single day by pain that you have learned to ignore.
1: Well, here's the deal. Pain is stress, right? If you're in pain chronically, you're in stress chronically. And stress is terrible for your nervous system. It's bad for your health overall, but it's particularly bad for your neurological health. And that means that your brain is going to start to deteriorate right inside of your skull because you are under that sort of chronic stress all the time. It's why you need to manage your pain if you want to live a longer, healthier life. We know that it's true. I would also add into that that people are probably driving less because there's less stigma in taking Ubers than there used to be in taking cabs everywhere. Yeah. And on top of that, we're staring at our phones. So we're falling down more and we don't have the leg strength to catch ourselves if we start to fall.
0: Yeah. But I've heard people say before, doctors say before that pain shrinks our brain.
1: It does. It ruins, it just absolutely starts killing neurons.

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More 80s and more 90s songs weekday evenings during the John Tesh Radio Show. Here's an Intelligence for Life power tip you can use as soon as I'm done bringing it to you. If you want to make a good first impression, just extend your hand for a handshake first. You go for the handshake first. According to a study from the University of Alabama, the person who extends their hand first is seen as more poised and more confident. And if you offer your hand with your palm facing up, which in ancient times showed you had no weapons, you'll be perceived as more open and friendly. That's how to make a great first impression.

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0: 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This is Feel Good 80s and 90s, weekday evenings on the John Tesh Radio Show. We're always saying it's time to move from the place you are right now in your life to the place you were meant to be, and now there's a pathway. It's called Kaizen. This is according to Robert Maurer, the author of One Small Step Can Change Your Life. He says, jumping into a big project puts your brain into panic mode, all right? Basically, you freeze because you have no idea where to start, so you do nothing. You know the feeling? But starting slowly and incrementally raises your odds of finishing any task. The Japanese do have that word for it. It's called Kaizen. It translates to something known as continuous change. Kaizen. Continuous change. Basically, taking baby steps with an eye toward that bigger goal. So here's how to make Kaizen work for you. First, to lose weight, start by leaving the last bite on your plate. Over the next few months, start leaving more and more on your plate or serving yourself less and less. To stop overspending, remove one thing from your shopping cart before you hit the checkout counter. Another way to start small but get big results is to begin an exercise program. You stand on the treadmill for a few minutes every morning. That's it. You stand there. Then try 1 minute of walking, working up gradually to a full-fledged workout. And start getting more sleep by going to bed 1 minute earlier. No more. 1 minute earlier. If you want to go further, it's a good book. One Small Step Can Change Your Life by Dr. Robert Maurer.
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And here we go with a quick and easy trick to influence people's behavior, whether those people are your kids, coworkers, or your clients. It comes from neuropsychologist Hannah Carell. Simply predict positive behavior. When you telegraph that you're expecting positive behavior from others, they're more likely to rise to that expectation. How about that? So at the start of an interaction, say something like, thank you for understanding, for your understanding and your patience, or thank you for being so helpful, or thank you for your generosity. You're essentially planting the seed in their minds that they'll be generous, understanding, or helpful. And because almost everybody wants to be

0: be perceived that way. They'll do what they can to make that a self-fulfilling prophecy. Now, go try it.
1: Intelligence for your life.
0: And coming up, there's a job that's in demand right now. Nordstrom, Men's Warehouse, and fashion designers all say the same thing. They cannot find enough tailors. We're going to talk about the surprising comeback of tailoring next. It's

0: 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It's Feel Good Evenings with more of your favorite 80s and 90s songs. This is the John Tesh Radio Show. All right, my friends, if you tried to get something hemmed lately, you may have noticed it's not so easy. There's a growing shortage of tailors in North America, just as demand is heating up again. Retailers like Nordstrom and Men's Warehouse say they're struggling to find skilled workers. Now, part of the problem is that sewing is becoming a lost art. Up until the 1990s, sewing was taught in public schools, but now there are half as many tailors as there were 25 years ago. But the work is steady and there are plenty of jobs available. More people are buying secondhand clothing. More special occasion outfits need alterations. Even weight loss trends are creating a need for resizing clothing, big time. So now new training programs and paid apprenticeships are starting to pop up. Nordstrom has started a new course for tailoring at New York's Fashion Institute of Technology, and people are clamoring to get in. Graduates are getting hired right away, before they even graduate. There's also a new training and certification organization, American Tailors and Sewing Association. So if you're looking for a new career, one of the world's oldest skilled trades is making a comeback. Sewing.
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0: And coming up, I'll share the psychological reasons why we love cheering on our favorite sports teams, according to sports psychology professor Daniel Wan of Murray State University. You'll find this interesting. Tonight.

0: 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More 80s and more 90s songs weekday evenings during the John Tesh Radio Show. Did you know there's a reason we love cheering on our favorite sports teams? According to sports psychology professor Daniel Wan of Murray State University, sports fans get a 50% spike in happiness when they watch their favorite teams compete. And when our team wins, it feels like we've won because rooting for a team can become part of our identity. We feel like we're part of a community. We feel understood, accepted, a sense of belonging. And that gives us a surge of energy, a mood boost, and an extra dose of self-esteem building hormones. Now, the best games are close games, whether our team wins or loses. A study by Ohio State found that we tend to get more enjoyment from watching a close loss than from a blowout win. Researchers say it's because when we're not sure of the game's outcome, it adds to the suspense, of course. And the greater the suspense, the greater our enjoyment, even if our team does lose. So what happens when your team is out of the playoffs? Watch your arch rivals play. Psychology professor Sam Summers wrote, "This is Your Brain on Sports." He says in the book, research shows seeing a team you don't like lose gives you the same pleasure in your brain as watching your favorite team win.
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0: 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This is Feel Good 80s and 90s, weekday evenings on the John Tesh Radio Show. John Tesh with Gib Gerard, and most people think a stiff back in the morning is just part of getting older. Well, it's not.
1: Uh-oh.
0: A new study from the University of Hong Kong used brain scans, and they found that poor sleep shuts down something called the glymphatic system, which is our brain's overnight cleaning crew.
1: Yeah.
0: When the system goes offline, memory suffers and our body wakes up more inflamed than when we went to bed, which means that a bad night's sleep isn't just leaving us tired, it's leaving us in pain. Fascinating.
1: How much have we learned over the last few years? I mean, just in doing Intelligence for Your Life, the amount that we've learned about the importance of sleep and what it correlates to your waistline. It correlates to your muscle growth. We know those because you're going to eat worse foods. You're going to crave high sugar, high energy foods when you haven't slept. But we also know that it can affect your cardiovascular system, your cardiorespiratory system, and obviously your body's ability to clean out all of the byproducts of metabolism that it's supposed to do during your sleep. If you have bad sleep, you're not cleaning that stuff out, which means you are going to be inflamed, in pain, and you're more likely to make bad decisions throughout the day. We just need to get more sleep.
0: It's one of the reasons why we say, you know, don't eat too late and be careful with the alcohol because you'll have a bad night's sleep.
1: Yeah, and then you can't remember anything. Right. You can't do anything. It's awful.

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0: 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This is the John Tesh Radio Show. Here's a longevity headline for you. We don't want you to eat dinner past 7 p.m. anymore. That's the new rule, according to research from the University of Pennsylvania. They found that when study subjects ate after 7 p.m., they gained weight and had higher cholesterol levels, even if they were eating the same foods and the same portion sizes as people who stopped eating at 7 p.m. So what makes the difference? Our hormones, of course. Our bodies are primed to be on a schedule regulated by daylight and darkness. When we eat at night, our metabolism slows down and we hang on to those calories. Also, when we eat earlier, our levels of leptin, the hormone that tells the brain, I'm full, kicks in earlier. So we feel fuller at night, even though we ate earlier, and we're less likely to splurge on a midnight snack because our stomach is growling. So, it's simple. Make 7 p.m. your cutoff time for dinner and see if you don't lose some weight.
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0: 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It's Feel Good Evenings with more of your favorite 80s and 90s songs. This is the John Tesh Radio Show. Okay, this is a good tip. You're going to like this. You're going to receive this, as we say in church. Receive it. You know all those tiny chores that nag at you, but you never seem to get around to them? Cleaning out the junk drawer, tightening the screws on that door handle, or even deleting apps from your phone that you never, ever use. Well, it turns out they can be mentally draining as they pile up. This is according to psychology professor Dr. Kevin McIntyre. He says they'll wear you down mentally, just like being verbally nagged. So the tip here is you pick a day or an hour, knock out some of those small nagging tasks, and you'll free up your mental space. We promise.
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1: Here's a challenge for you. When was the last time you sat in silence and were alone with your thoughts? It turns out the average person now listens to nearly 4 hours of audio a day, plus watches 7 hours of screen time per day. And experts say there's a reason it's so hard to unplug. All that content gives us instant stimulation, and our brains get used to it. So over time, silence can actually feel uncomfortable. There's even a term for what happens when the noise stops. It's a kind of withdrawal called reward deficiency syndrome. And you may feel bored or restless, even anxious. But psychologist Gloria Marx says, when we fill every quiet moment, we don't give our minds a chance to rest. And that downtime matters. It's when our brains process emotions and solve problems. Silence also

0: also gives our brain more capacity to think and grow. Now, the goal isn't silence all the time. In fact, you don't even need a lot of it. University of Connecticut researchers say 12 minutes of silence a day can boost the production of GABA by 30%, which helps us feel content, relaxed, and focused. GABA. So carve out at least 12 minutes a day of silence after you listen to my show, of course.
1: Intelligence for your life.
0: And coming up, we often talk about essential oils on this show, right? Because they're proven to do everything from relax us to boost our memory. But in a moment, I'll tell you why veterinarian Dr. Carly Fox says those benefits don't apply to our pets. In fact, the combination of pets and essential oils can be deadly.

0: 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This is the John Tesh Radio Show. Time for some pet intelligence, and this is good and it's important. If you regularly use essential oils like we do in our house, or you know somebody who does, you should remember that the oils are great for people but toxic for pets. This is according to veterinarian Dr. Carly Fox. She tells us in the past year, there's been a significant increase in the number of animals being hospitalized and even killed by exposure to essential oils. It's because a lot more people are using essential oils for the health benefits. Research in the European Journal of Medical Research shows that inhaling peppermint oil is an effective way to relieve allergy symptoms, while the aroma of rosemary oil is proven to boost memory recall, and chamomile essential oil can help you de-stress. Dr. Fox says the problem is all of those benefits only apply to humans. With pets, inhaling the vapor from most oils will trigger breathing problems and could even cause lung damage. Also, pets won't think twice about licking or eating something coated in oil. And that can cause everything from vomiting to liver failure within hours. It's because most essential oils contain phenol, a compound that's toxic to cats and dogs. And Dr. Fox says, because essential oils are not regulated by the FDA, they often contain other toxins that could also be dangerous to pets. When it comes to these essential oils, enjoy, but keep them far away from your pets.
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0: 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It's Feel Good Evenings with more of your favorite 80s and 90s songs. 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We want to tell you there's a simple test physical therapists use to predict whether you're at risk of a fall, and you can do it in your living room. It's called the 5 times sit to stand. You sit in a chair, cross your arms over your chest, and then stand up and sit down 5 times as quickly as you can. Wow. Research published recently found that if it takes you longer than 15 seconds to do this, your fall risk goes up significantly. So no machines, no doctor's visit, just a kitchen chair and a stopwatch, telling you something most people don't find out until they've fallen. Amazing.
1: Well, look, we know, and we've talked about this for a very long time, we know that when it comes to cognitive decline, when it comes to cancer, metabolic disease, all of these things, these slow killers that are taking us out one by one, that the earlier we know about it, the better the outcome. We know that for so many different diseases. So here is a great test that you can do before you start to see a symptom, just to know. Just know how my brain is functioning, how my fall risk is presenting. And you can maintain your mobility, and you can start to do exercise that help maintain your mobility if you know this. I will say that if I think about getting up and down 5 times in quick succession, I'm not worried about my leg strength or my falling. I'm worried about the fact that I'm going to pass out, because when I stand up too quickly just one time, I start to see little stars on the side of my vision.
0: Yeah, that's why it's a chair, by the way.

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More 80s and more 90s songs weekday evenings during the John Tesh Radio Show. Alrighty, from our health and wellness files, good news if you're taking a vitamin D supplement or you eat foods rich in vitamin D, like a lot of salmon, tuna, walnuts, and mushrooms. Vitamin D, we now know, has a protective effect on the brain, helping to prevent dementia. This is according to the American Journal of Clinical Nutrition now. In the study, people with low vitamin D levels were more likely to be diagnosed with dementia or Alzheimer's. But getting plenty of vitamin D did reduce the risk because vitamin D prevents the buildup of brain proteins linked to impaired function.

0: 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This is Feel Good 80s and 90s, weekday evenings on the John Tesh Radio Show. Time for some longevity intel, and living longer, we now know, could come down to just laying off the salt more often. Tulane University researchers finding that people who always sprinkle extra salt on their meals can expect to, quote, live shorter lives. Their study looked at 500,000 people for nearly a decade, and they found that always adding salt to cooked food happened to be linked to a reduction in life expectancy of 2 years. And overall, compared to people who rarely or never add extra salt to their meals, those that did had a 28% increased risk of premature death. We're not even talking about the sodium that's already in the food you eat. This is just about the extra salt you add from the salt shaker on the table. Plus, a study in the journal Gastric Cancer found that people who rarely salted their food were a full 30% less likely to develop stomach cancer. Wow, it's a big number. It's because excess salt damages cells in the stomach lining. I had no idea. If you can't quit your salt habit cold turkey, it's okay, because scientists say even a modest reduction in sodium will result in, quote, substantial health benefits.
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1: Good morning. Happy Friday. So do you get along with your neighbors? It is really wonderful when you become friends, but sometimes your neighbors are annoying. I'm going to tell you what happened with Fishtifer's neighbors next.

0: Friday, it's the Pooja and Gurdeep show, so we should be at 20 degrees this time of year. We're only getting a 15, but we will get sunshine before the weekend gets cold and wet.
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3: Okay, so we all have neighbors. You know, even in the condo, you have neighbors that you actually, you know, have gotten to know. And you have one neighbor who's in the inner circle now.
0: Yes, shout out Berinder. She's watching Coffee the Pooch for me right now.
3: It's important to have good relationships with your neighbors because there is something about having, you know, someone look out for you and look out for your home. And it's really, really nice when you get along. However, sometimes annoying things happen, even when you get along. Fishifer, has this happened to you?
4: It has. And just recently, this past long weekend, actually, it was, let me set the scene. It was a nice, warm Saturday night.
0: In Mississauga.
4: In Mississauga. I'm sitting on the couch watching on Netflix, The Crash. Have you guys seen The Crash? It's great, by the way.
3: No? Okay.
4: It's sad, but it's great. Anyways, sitting there and all of a sudden, I hear something fire up, and it's my neighbor. It's 9 o'clock at night. Who's decided now's the time to mow their lawn
3: at 9 p.m.
4: So the sun is pretty well set. I'd say it's dark out at 9 o'clock.
3: Okay.
4: And again, we're settled in. We're watching our evening show, and they're mowing the lawn. And so, you know,
3: not during the evening show. I mean, you can technically stream any time of day, but sure, it's the evening show.
4: And I got all hot and bothered.
0: Evening stories.
4: I got all hot and bothered by it. And my partner, Taylor, I'm venting to him like, who does this? Why are they doing this? It's so late. Don't they know? And he seemed to be cool as a cucumber. Like, it's Saturday. It's a long weekend. Like, who cares? Let him mow the lawn. He's busy.
0: You have to turn up the volume on your show, basically.
4: I did turn up the volume.
3: In fairness to you, there is something about a lawnmower specifically. It's really loud.
4: It's all you can hear.
3: You can't, like, if I sometimes try to take a nap in the afternoon, and that's a good time to be mowing your lawn, I can't because it's that loud.
0: Did you have one of those, like, big John Deere's where you sit in, or just a regular lawnmower?
4: No, we don't live in a neighborhood that has a lawn that big.
0: Okay.
4: But, you know, it's one of the gas-powered, you know. Like, at least get electric. It's quiet.
0: I'm condo guy, so I don't know much about suburban life and what y'all do, but...
3: Oh, that will keep you up. Yeah.
0: Yeah,
4: I just
0: yeah.
4: feel like
0: I've
4: we're
0: heard
4: pretty
0: it.
4: Considerate. Like, before we do something, we consider the neighbors. Like, you know, when I push out the garbage bin at 5:30 in the morning as I'm coming to work, I feel badly that I'm making all this noise.
0: But I still do it.
4: I guess, but I'm still doing it.
0: I thought you were going to say you, like, pick it up and carry
4: but
0: it.
4: But I so think
0: it
4: about it. I'm considerate. I think I still do it, but, like...
0: Maybe this is why he's mowing his lawn at 9. He's like, oh, yeah, garbage guy?
4: They do have 3 kids, and they're very busy, so this might have been the only time you had to do it, so
0: there's,
4: I'm sorry.
0: There's something about mowing a lawn at night that feels kind of haunted or unholy.
3: Yes.
0: It's like flying a kite at night. Sure, you can do it, but it feels dirty.
3: Yes, and never do it during the evening show. Everybody knows you don't do that. But is there something to neighbors doing annoying things? Again, good intentions. Sometimes you get along with this neighbor?
4: Yeah.
0: Okay. Oh, there was hesitation. That tells us everything. That's a no. That's a... Be honest.
4: It's not a yes or a no. We don't really talk. Like, they're just some... Like, I know who they are. They knew who I am, but, you know.
3: Okay.
0: Right.
3: Because I will say, like, I've been the annoying neighbor. Like, I didn't know that we were doing this, but we have, like, a side light to our home. And sometimes it will go on by accident. We hit it by accident. And the way it beams, it goes directly into our neighbor's basement, which we didn't know until they pointed it out. So every now and then, we hit it by accident, and then we'll get the note. And it's like, oh, so we're being those annoying neighbors. And then, of course, we shut it off right away, but we didn't know. So it's like, you can be annoying and not know it.
0: Mm-hmm. Yeah, verified. what annoying behavior are your neighbors guilty of? That's what we want to know, because, yeah, we're not alone here. What annoying behavior are your neighbors guilty of? Call us right now. Text us. You can be anonymous if you want, if you don't want to out yourself. 416-872-CHFI is how you call us. 981-981 is how you text us.

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2: With CHFI Traffic, I'm Eva Fragiscados. If you're east or westbound on the 401, we've got some construction and collision still. Westbound, or rather eastbound 401, east of Winston Churchill to Huron, Ontario, in the collectors. It's closed off. That's for a police investigation. The Mississauga Road ramps to the east 401 also still shut down for that. And then east of Mississauga Road, the transfer lanes to the collectors shut down for this police investigation. Mavis ramp to the east 401 also closed because of a police investigation. Westbound on the 401, Morningside to Nielsen Collectors, two right lanes closed off for construction. And West 403 at Highway 6 North, two left lanes are closed off. That's all because of a collision. It's slow from approaching Highway 6 North. Summer's coming in hot, so why not turn up the chill with Smirnoff Ice? Fresh new look, same OG flavor, 19 plus. 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

0: been a bad stretch of weather. It's just nice to get the sunshine, and that will continue today. We are below seasonal. We should be at about 20 for this time of the year. Only going to reach 15, but we will get a mix of sun and cloud.
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0: So do you have neighbors who do annoying things? We want to hear from you. This after Fisherfer revealed that his neighbors decided to fire up the lawnmower at 9 p.m. while he was watching his evening show.
3: Not my evening stories. Okay, so what is your annoying neighborly behavior? Let's go to Drew in Richmond Hill.
4: We have a beautiful, pristine backyard. My wife and I take really good care of it and make sure that it's well-groomed and that she does all the planting and all the weeding, and just absolutely gorgeous backyard. So in the fall, when all the leaves fall, we get about 60 bags of leaves. And my neighbor doesn't do any work in his backyard whatsoever. I mean, nothing. Ooh. So I offered to go over and rake up all the leaves in his backyard. He says, oh, don't bother, I'll get to it. But I couldn't because in a wind, they all blow back over to my place after I clean my backyard.
0: Oh, no.
4: So I went over, started bagging the leaves. He comes out and he goes, what are you doing? I said, I'm helping you out. I'm raking the leaves. He says, leave it, I'll get to it. So I left it for a few days, didn't come out and do it. So here's what I did. To the equivalent of 67 bags of leaves, I took all the leaves, and he has an empty shed in his backyard. So I raked them all up and put them in a wheelbarrow, and I shoved all the leaves in his shed, and it goes wall to wall, floor to ceiling. Whoa. So I had stuffed the whole thing with leaves. And in the spring, he didn't see it until the spring, and then he opens up the door of the shed, and he goes, oh, my God, whoa, what's going on? I said, well, you wouldn't rake your leaves, so I had to put them somewhere.
0: Oh, wow. My goodness.
3: That's like a good prank. You open them up in April just in time for April Fool's. That's fantastic.
4: Yeah, you know, hey, listen, we made up, but at the same time, I wasn't going to go out every day and start raking leaves and leaves and leaves and leaves again, so I had to do something about it.
3: That's annoying. You need a better fence in between your houses.
0: Yeah.
4: Yeah, absolutely.
0: And when you know all the work and time and effort you put into your own backyard and then your neighbors don't do the same, it's very annoying.
4: Mm-hmm. Oh, it can be really, really tough. Like I have a bocce tournament in the summer for the guys. I have a BB&B. It's a beer bocce barbecue for the guys.
3: Nice.
4: And when they come over and see my backyard, they call it the Augusta of bocce.
0: Oh, wow.
3: It's that well manicured? That's fantastic.
4: That's how well our plants and our garden is taken care of by my wife.
3: Wow.
0: But you can't look to the left or the right.
3: Yeah, look straight ahead. Drew, thanks so much for the call, buddy.
4: You're welcome. Have a great day, guys.
0: Lots of texts at 981-981 about annoying things that your neighbors do. Gladys actually can relate to Drew saying using their leaf blower and then blowing leaves towards your house instead of picking them up into a trash bag.
5: Wow, that feels very passive-aggressive.
0: Can't do that. Mm-hmm.
3: Emily from Hamilton saying, oh, do I ever have some annoying neighbor behavior? My neighbors feed the skunks.
0: What?
3: Which then dig in my garden, ruining everything I try and grow. They also always hang... They also always hang their underwear to dry outside when we're hosting barbecues.
0: Wow, it's quite a view.
3: We got people over. Put on the tighty whities.
0: Faith writing us saying, my neighbor copies everything I do. If I put out yellow wreaths on my door, she buys the same ones. If I top coat my driveway, she comes over and gets hers done by the same company. If I put up a huge inflatable Santa, she runs out and buys one. Enough.
3: She's taking, what's the saying? Keeping up with the...
0: Joneses?
3: Like, she's taking that to the next level. Literally copying them. Text coming in here. Every time we're outside in the backyard with company, my neighbor appears just leaning over the fence like Mr. Wilson. It's very annoying.
0: Wow.
3: At least he's not hanging his underwear.
0: That's true. What's worse? The eyes or the underwear?
3: Probably the underwear, especially if they got grill marks.
0: Yes. Oh, by the way, what?
3: Barbecue, you know.
0: Barbecue, yeah, got it. Okay. Marks. Chris, or Fisherfer, I should say, somebody texted to say, just a heads up, in Mississauga, there is a bylaw for lawn cutting. It's not permitted after 7 p.m.
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3: Happy Friday, 5:32 right now and 6 degrees. Let's get a news update with Eva.
16: Good morning. The first show at Rogers Stadium this year kicks off tomorrow. Bruno Mars will be the first performer at the outdoor venue. The Fan Plaza opens at 5. Stadium Bowl opens at 6, and Bruno Mars is set to hit the stage at 8:45 for the first of his 5 shows. The TTC is adding extra service on Line 1 to accommodate those heading to Rogers Stadium tomorrow and Sunday. Multiple Canadians who were on board an aid flotilla intercepted by Israeli forces have arrived in Turkey after being deported from Israel. Foreign Affairs Minister Anita Anand shared the update on social media early this morning and says she's received more on the, quote, appalling abuse of Canadians who were detained in Israel. Stephen Colbert wrapped up his final show in New York City last night. The Late Show on CBS hosted its final guest, Paul McCartney. The pair ended the show singing Hello, Goodbye before McCartney turned off the lights at the iconic Ed Sullivan Theater. The Late Show was on air for 33 years and Colbert had been host since 2015. In sports, Jays beat the Yankees 2-0. They play the Pirates tonight at 7:07. Tempo lost to the Lynx 100-72. CHFI weather, cool but sunny today with a high of 16. Tonight, chance of showers and a low of 10. On Saturday, cool and rainy with a high of 11 degrees. Right now, it's 6 degrees.

It's Friday. This week just kind of went by real fast, didn't it? Love a short work week. Weather doesn't look great tomorrow. Starts to improve Sunday. But hey, there's still lots going on around the GTA. We will hook you up in things to do in the GTA this weekend. Coming up right after Tina.

0: 536 and 6 degrees, getting up to about 15 today with sunshine.
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0: All right, lots going on this weekend, Pooj. What do you got?
3: So, Doors Open Toronto is happening. It returns this weekend. This is just such a great event. Mm-hmm. It's really an opportunity to have free access to more than 160 city buildings and spaces. So, that includes some unique spaces as well. There's also galleries, theaters, sports centers, heritage sites. And there is also neighborhood tours and talks, which I just find fascinating because there's so much history in the city that a lot of us just don't know. You know, it's right here in our own backyard, and we don't know enough about our city. So Doors Open Toronto happening this weekend. City Hall will also have some interactive activities that have been planned. And my favorite part, it's free.
0: The price is right. We love a free event. Another free one that's happening that's also very, very good cause. You can take part in the Dorothy Lay Hospice Hike. Dorothy Lay Hospice is out close to Sherway Gardens.
3: Okay.
0: Mississauga, Etobicoke area. It's their 24th annual Jack Cooper Hike for the Hospice this Sunday. That hospice, and I've been there, it serves over 3,000 people every year in Etobicoke, East Mississauga, and West Toronto. Their goal this year is to raise $170,000 through their hike. They're over 90% of the way there. All funds raised allow the hospice to continue providing compassionate hospice, palliative care, and support through their grief and loss at no cost to individuals and families who are frankly going through the worst time of their life.
3: Mm-hmm.
0: You can do a 2.5-kilometer walk. You can also do a run. It's up to you. It's open to everyone, young and old. You can bring your dog out. I will be there with Coffee the Pooch doing the hike this Sunday.
3: Nice.
0: So you can come say hi if you see us. It's close to my heart. It's the hospice that my father was supposed to go to. He unfortunately didn't make it there and passed in hospital, but I ended up getting to know the staff and everyone there. My mom volunteers there.
3: Oh, wow.
0: So built a relationship with them. They're great folks. For more information or to support, donate, go to dlhospice.org, and I'll see you there Sunday.
3: Yeah, go say hi to Gurdeep and Coffee the Pooch. Okay, this is a lot of fun. It's only 1 hour of fun. It's the annual pillow fight happening in Toronto. This is actually the fifth year. They invite hundreds of people for a massive pillow fight, and it's actually happening at Birdsey Park. Birdsey, I don't know if I'm saying that right.
0: I can't believe this is a real event. This is awesome.
3: Yeah, it's at 35 Wellington Street on Saturday, so it's between 1:30 and 2:30. Again, it's just 1 hour, so this is not one of those things you show up late to. It's 1:30 to 2:30. That is a new location. It used to be at Nathan Phillips Square, so it's Birdsey Park now. The event is free, but you do have to bring your own soft pillow, preferably not filled with feathers. I guess in years past, the mess that the feathers have created has not been great, so no feather pillows. I mean, you can, but it's not preferred.
0: And like a reminder that this is meant to be a fun, light event. You're not there trying to hit like a bloody home run swing with your pillow. You're not trying to knock anyone out.
3: No, it's supposed to be playful, and they don't want spectators. Like, don't come to watch.
0: Oh,
3: come
0: really?
3: To play.
0: Okay.
3: If you're going, bring a pillow and play.
0: Okay, I love that. Thought it'd be a good time also to mention, if you're looking for something positive to do to feel good this weekend, Canadian Blood Services is issuing a reminder to every Canadian that they need to fill every donation chair in the country this summer. I didn't know this, but it makes sense. Typically in the summer when the weather gets nicer, we all go outside, we get distracted, we're having fun. We get swept up in the excitement of the summer, and blood donations actually slip quite a bit this summer, but the need, of course, does not. This is an interesting stat. Nearly 3 in 4 Canadians believe in donating blood, but only 2% of eligible Canadians currently donate. While the demand for blood grows by 10%, plasma by 50%, I've donated in the past, but I will admit it's been a while since I've donated, so I need to get back out there and do it. You can get involved. You can book at blood.ca or the Give Blood app, or you can call 1-888-2-DONATE.
3: It's one of those things that you hope you're never in a situation where you need blood, but then you're so thankful for the people who donated. So important for us all to do our part.
0: And a good weekend to do it because the weather's not great tomorrow, so you can donate blood indoors if you don't want to get outside.
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2: What are we calling you for?
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2: 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This has been a great call. 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
16: The Siege Fight Traffic, I'm Eva Fragiscados. We've got ongoing issues on the East 401 east of Winston Churchill to Huron, Ontario in the collector's shutdown for a police investigation. If you're east on the 401 east of Mississauga Road, transfer lanes to the collector's are also closed for that police investigation. Westbound on the 401 approaching Highway 6 south, two right lanes are closed for construction, so there's a delay through there. We also still have ongoing issues west 403 at Highway 6 south, two left lanes closed off. That's all because of a collision. It's busy from 6 South. It's the all-weather drive main event. 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
4: So it's another week and it's another battle of the universe. Yes, it's me and Steph competing with all things road trips. Okay, this seems like a stretch. We're doing a quiz on road trips. Come on.

0: at 6 degrees and 15 is the high for today. We will get a mix of sun and cloud.
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2: It's road trip day. Road trip day.
0: Yay, I love road trips.
2: I think the reason it's road trip day today, and it would have made more sense for us in Canada last weekend, because it's, you know, you went on a road trip to the cottage, like it was a long weekend.
0: Yep.
2: It's Memorial Day in the States,
0: oh,
2: right?
0: Oh, that makes sense.
2: On Monday, so I think this is an American thing, but we're going to play off it anyways. Road trip day. Maybe you're getting away this weekend to the cottage. We're doing all things road trip in
0: you
2: this
0: mean,
2: quiz.
0: We're not just going to talk about our favorite road trips and the things we love to do on a road trip?
2: I mean, you should have the upper hand here, Pooja. You just went on a road trip last weekend.
0: Okay.
2: So some of these things should be fresh in your mind.
0: Are all the answers listening to Drake's three albums?
2: Yes,
0: that's all I did
2: they are.
0: On the
2: Plus, Steph has a migraine. So you basically need to... The Vegas odds are favoring Pooja in this
0: gosh.
2: Game. First question to you, Pooja.
0: Okay.
2: On a classic family road trip, what game has players trying to spot things like license plates, cows, restaurants, or road signs?
0: I actually played this with my kids. I hope it's I Spy.
2: See, you just did this. There you go. You're on the board.
0: Okay.
2: Steph, your first question. In the hit movie Wayne's World, the cast famously sings this popular road trip song while driving in their car.
3: Bohemian Rhapsody.
2: There you go. See, what were you guys worried about?
3: Well, because we took Italian road trips. They're not the same as regular road trips.
2: On Italian road trips, you sang Il Divo.
3: Yeah, we sang
2: Andrea
3: When
2: Bocelli.
3: The Moon Hits the Sky like a big pizza bite.
0: Yeah, we listened to Bollywood songs. So.
3: Yeah.
2: Okay, fair. Yep. Okay, this song, this is for you, Pooja. This song by Tom Cochran is basically the soundtrack to Driving with the Windows Down in the Summer.
0: Life is a Highway?
2: That's right. Imagine it was a more obscure Tom Cochran song. All right, Steph, here you go. When you're on a road trip in the car and you see a Volkswagen Bug drive by, what are you supposed to do to the person beside you?
3: Punch him.
2: That's right. Punch him. Okay. Punch Buggy, no punchbacks.
3: I just do that whenever I want.
0: Such a violent game for children. Like, why did they think this was a good game for children to play?
2: Siblings would punch hard.
0: Oh, yeah.
2: And it's like you could be sleeping and your sibling sees a Punch Buggy and he's punching you.
0: No.
2: It's not okay.
0: And then you just, all you're trying to do is find another one so that you can punch them back. And then they never appear.
3: It's changed now. Now it's just yellow car because there's no Punch Buggy. So my daughter will just yell out yellow car and then hit someone.
2: What? Okay, yeah. I did not know that. I'm glad I don't play that anymore. Okay, Pooja, to you. What road trip phrase do kids famously repeat over and over again until adults completely lose their minds?
4: Are we there yet? Are we there yet?
2: That's right.
4: Are we there yet?
0: That's how it is.
2: Did your kids ask that?
0: No, that was me.
2: Oh, wow.
0: I was like, Paul, are we there yet?
2: So weren't you driving?
0: I drove all the way back. He drove all the way there.
2: There we go. Yeah. Okay, Steph, to you here. When you're making good time on your road trip drive, what do parents dread hearing from kids in the back seat?
3: When you're making good time?
2: Yeah, you're doing well, you don't want to lose time, and your kids say this.
3: They got to go to the bathroom?
2: That's correct. That one was a bit tricky.
3: I know, I was like, wait, what?
2: That was a bit tricky.
3: The way it was worded.
2: Okay, 3-3, you guys are doing very well here. Pooja, to you, number 4. This famous and iconic burger and fry joint is a must-stop for families going from Toronto and heading up north. Hint, you eat your food in old train cars. Iconic burger joint that people stop at when they're going from Toronto to up north.
0: Is it, what's the name of the grill? Is it like,
2: I think you know it.
0: Is it, oh, what? That's with a W. It's like, it's not, is it? Okay, I'm not going to say just so that you don't get it.
2: You don't want to take a guess?
0: I'm going to say Webster's.
3: I was like, why are you not saying it so you don't get it?
2: No, because she doesn't want to help you.
0: Yeah.
2: You're saying?
0: I said, I know it starts with a W. Like Webster's, Wegmans.
2: Wegmans is the grocery.
3: It doesn't matter. You're not helping me because I don't know what this is.
0: It's the barbecue company.
3: Wally's Burgers. I don't know what it is.
2: Pooja, you were so close. Weber's.
0: Oh!
2: You were so close.
0: I knew it!
2: Oh, man. Okay. Steph, to you here. This is to take a lead. What major highway are you driving on from Toronto to get up north if you pass Wonderland?
3: The 400?
2: That's correct. Okay. Back to Pooja to pull into a tie here. Pooja, when you're driving from Toronto to up north, these roadside stations are perfect for a bathroom and food break. We've all stopped there at one point.
0: En route?
2: En route is correct. Okay, so it's 4-4, but Steph can win it with this question. What singer told us to shut up and drive?
3: Oh, is Rihanna?
2: You just used blank.
3: Because I had pink in my head for a second. Yeah, and I was like, that's not pink, though. It's Rihanna. Okay.
2: Yeah. Okay, so Steph takes it. Oh, man. Despite the Vegas odds in Pooji's favor.
3: Yeah.
2: Oh, man, that's tough. Okay, so Steph moves to 17. Pooj with 13.
3: I don't know if I happily take this lead, though.
0: Can you just have the universe?
3: Why do we have to battle for it?
0: I want the universe. I don't want it.
5: 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Coming up on the Pooj and Gurdeep Show.
2: Bruno Mars is about to take over Toronto, and we are your Bruno Mars station. Pooj, we are hooking someone up with a pair of tickets to tomorrow's show.
0: It's so exciting. He is here in Toronto. You know that he's got many shows, but it's Saturday's show that we're giving you tickets for. All you got to do is listen for Bruno Mars songs. When you hear them, you're going to text concert and your full name to 981-981, and that's how you get in. But at 8 o'clock, we're calling our winner.
2: Yeah, hint. You might hear Bruno Mars song during our show. Ooh. Okay, so good luck. Let's check in with Eva.
6: Good morning. Rogers Stadium will open for the concert season tomorrow. Bruno Mars will kick things off with 5 performances. TTC says it's adding extra service on Line 1 to accommodate those heading to the show Saturday and Sunday. GO Transit is reminding drivers planned construction will impact Barrie Line service, and no GO trains or buses will be stopping at Downsview Park GO on the singer's weekend concert dates. Foreign Affairs Minister Anita Anand has confirmed Canadians who were on board an aid flotilla intercepted by Israeli forces have arrived in Turkey after being deported from Israel. She says officials from Global Affairs Canada are in Turkey ensuring the Canadians receive urgent medical care so they can be brought back to this country as soon as possible. The Late Show with Stephen Colbert is now officially over. The final episode aired last night with Colbert's final guest, Paul McCartney. CBS announced months ago that the show would be canceled, citing economic factors, though critics have argued that pressure from the Trump administration played a role. In sports, Jays beat the Yankees 2-0. They play the Pirates tonight at 7:07. Tempo lost to the Lynx 100-72. CHI weather, cool but sunny today with a high of 16. Tonight, chance of showers and a low of 10. On Saturday, cool and rainy with a high of 11 degrees. Right now, it's 6 degrees.

We are playing Word World for $300. We haven't been getting winners in this game. It's totally random. You got a 50-50 shot of winning that $300. If you want to play, listen up. We'll tell you exactly how to do that coming up.

0: hard to say, but it's so fun to play, and it's pretty easy. However, we haven't been getting winners for the last few days.
1: Yeah, back-to-back days of no winners, which means, you know, we had $100 to the jackpot every time we don't get a winner. So someone's staring down $300 this morning.
0: Yeah, that's a pretty sweet jackpot to win. $300. All you got to do to play the game is pick a team. 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We'll whirl it up. 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
20: With CH5 Traffic, I'm Eva Fragiscados. We've got an ongoing issue on the East 401, east of Winston Churchill to Huron, Ontario. All collector lanes are shut down for a police investigation. It's slow from Winston Churchill to Mavis in the express lanes. Mississauga Road ramps to the East 401. They are closed off for that collision investigation. And then east of Mississauga Road, the transfer lanes, the collectors as well, shut down for a police investigation. Mavis ramp to the East 401 also closed off for this police investigation. If you're on the westbound 401 approaching 6 South, two right lanes are closed for construction. West 403 at Highway 6 South, the two left lanes are closed. That's for a collision. 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
9: With Teach by Traffic, I'm Eva Fragiscados. We've got an ongoing issue on the East 401, east of Winston Churchill to Cure, Ontario. All collector lanes are shut down for a police investigation. It's slow from Winston Churchill to Mavis in the express lanes. Mississauga Road ramps to the East 401. They are closed off for that collision investigation. And then east of Mississauga Road, the transfer lanes, the collectors as well, shut down for a police investigation. Mavis ramp to the East 401 also closed off for this police investigation. If you're on the westbound 401 approaching 6 South, two right lanes are closed for construction. West 403 at Highway 6 South, the two left lanes are closed. That's for a collision. 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

0: We're on a Friday morning. It is fun to play. It is fun to say. And we have a first-timer, Nazanin from Richmond Hill. Good morning, Nazanin. What you up to?
1: Good morning. I'm just preparing to go to the work today.
2: Oh, okay. Where do you work?
1: I'm working for pharmaceutical.
0: So say it again.
1: I'm working in a pharmaceutical company.
0: Oh, a pharmaceutical company. Okay.
1: Yeah, nice. As a day.
0: Oh, lovely. Okay, so Nazanin, this is a real simple game. Pooja's going to pick a word. I'm going to pick a word. All you have to do is tell us Team Pooja or Team Gurdeep. How does that sound?
1: Oh, sounds fun.
2: Okay. Yeah, you're going to get $300 if you guess correctly. So what's your word, Gurdeep?
0: Well, you know, it's the weekend when I typically allow myself a treat meal. The key is it's not a cheat day. It's a treat meal.
2: It's one. Yeah.
0: And I think, I'm already thinking about it, that I'm going to opt for some pizza.
2: Oh, yeah. Big surprise.
0: Just a big fat slice.
2: That's your favorite.
0: Maybe two.
2: Yeah. I'm going to actually go with a salad. Because you know what?
0: You're trying to show me up, guy?
2: I'm on this health journey, and I got to tell you, some of the foods that I used to crave don't taste good to me anymore. Like, pizza is actually one of those that I thought I would crave more. I don't crave it anymore.
0: Were you, just asking for a friend, were you on your health journey yesterday in our post-show meeting when you dove into a box of Timbits? Stuffed them into your pockets?
2: That is different. That's different. Timbits are irresistible.
0: It's a journey. And that was just a detour.
2: Yes.
0: You took the scenic route.
2: It's like not even half a donut.
0: Okay.
2: Just saying.
0: Sure.
2: I'm going to go with salad.
0: Okay. I'm going, pizza.
2: Nazanin.
1: Yes.
2: Can you pick which team you want to go with? Team Gurdeep with pizza or Team Pooja and salad?
1: I'll go with Team Pooja with salad for sure.
0: How come you're taking Pooja for sure?
1: Because I have a feeling that like the salad is mostly my meal every day, basically.
2: Oh. She's also on a health journey.
0: Okay, Nazanin, why do you hate pizza?
2: Okay, Nazanin, we're going to whirl up our words, see what happens.
3: Pizza.
2: Salad.
3: Salad.
0: Yeah! Nazanin, you just won $300 because you love salad.
1: Yes, that's so good. Being healthy is a good thing, then.
2: Yes, there you go. Well, you're $300 richer. Thank you so much for playing the Pooja and Gurdeep Show.
1: Thank you so much. Thanks a lot. You made my day. Thank you.
0: Oh, you're so welcome. You can buy a lot of salad for $300. Have a good weekend.
1: Yeah, exactly. Like for a week, actually, I think.
0: Take care.
1: Thank you so much. Thanks a lot. Bye-bye.
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0: Okay, there's a song that just dropped for the NHL playoffs. Kind of strange because the playoffs are more than half over, but we're going to play it for you. You tell us what you think of this track in the Daily Double.

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0: We got two stories you need to know. Pooja, what do you have?
3: So in case you weren't able to stay up late enough to watch The Late Show with Stephen Colbert, last night was his very last show.
0: Right.
3: If you remember, he began his show back in 2015. He followed David Letterman, and it was announced last year that the show would be coming to an end. So we knew this was going to happen. But how do you say goodbye after 11 years? You have a bunch of celebrity guests. So he had Ryan Reynolds, Jon Stewart, Elijah Wood, Bryan Cranston, Paul Rudd, Neil deGrasse Tyson, Andy Cohen, Tim Meadows. Yeah, they were all on and they had like comedic bits throughout the show. Jimmy Fallon, Seth Meyers, John Oliver, they also all showed up to give him a hilarious send-off, which was so nice to see all the late night talk show hosts come together to say bye.
0: Yeah.
3: And at the end of the show, Colbert said goodbye the best way he could with the help of Paul McCartney
0: Holy.
3: Singing Hello Goodbye by

0: you're wondering who the high-pitched voice is, that's not Paul McCartney. That's actually Stephen Colbert.
1: Yes. Oh, my goodness.
0: He also said that he just wants to be remembered as having a comedy show. He says, we harvest laughter for a living, but ultimately that's the thing I want more than anything else. I just want to make the audience laugh. And he called the show a joy machine because he said, it's a machine, first of all, having to churn out shows every single day. But if you don't do it with joy, then it doesn't really matter. And so that's how they approached every single show, is they did it with joy.
1: I like that. I like to think of our show. What we do in here is a joy machine as well.
0: Yes,
1: not to make it about us, but yeah.
0: What do you got?
1: You know, Paul McCartney may get it into Daily Devil's back-to-back days for us, right?
0: Yes.
1: That happened yesterday.
0: That's right.
1: Okay, so this is an interesting one. The NHL playoffs, you know the artist Jelly Roll?
0: Yes.
1: I'm not too familiar with him, but
0: am familiar with the actual Jelly Roll.
1: Right.
0: Yes.
1: I'm more of a Tootsie Roll guy. he's dropped a song called Rise Up, and it's apparently the official anthem for the 2026 Stanley Cup playoffs. The timing's kind of weird to me because the playoffs are now officially more than half over. Why is the anthem dropping now? Like, they started in mid-April. Why didn't this... Anyway.
0: Maybe to hype us up for the final?
1: Maybe, but the third round just started. Then wait a week or something. Anyway.
0: Weird.
1: So Jelly Roll says, quote, this song was written for the guys grinding every night for the cup. This is their song. It crawls over your skin, that dirty, swampy, nasty, distorted rock and roll.
0: What?
1: Okay, you have a listen. You tell me if it does that for you.

0: Yeah, I think we're good.
1: You don't like it?
0: Did it crawl all over your skin?
1: No, but I will say that I could totally picture it like in a series, like a TV series. You could picture that like coming on and like it makes you feel something.
0: Was it swampy? Was it nasty?
1: It was all those things. I just don't know that I associate it with hockey, but maybe I just need the visuals.
0: Also, side note, tangent. I did not know what Jelly Roll looked like until I was Googling this story. I assumed he was a larger gentleman because of the name Jelly Roll.
1: He used to be.
0: Oh, he was. Okay.
1: Yeah, he used to be.
0: Because he doesn't look like that now. He doesn't look like he eats jelly rolls at all.
1: He's on the Ozempic, maybe.
0: He's on the Zemp. Okay.
1: Aren't all the celebrities on Ozempic?
0: I don't know. We've hit a lot of things with this Daily Double. Let's wrap it up.
2: Coming up next on the Pooja and Gurdeep Show.
0: It's sheer speculation with Pooja and Gurdeep. Aren't all celebs on the Zemp? I don't know. Sure. We got your Daily Double. No, we just did that. We got your Nearly Impossible question coming up after. Ooh, ooh. Bruno Mars.
1: Ooh.

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1: With Pooja and Gurdeep.
2: All right, here it is for your Friday. According to 42% of people, this is the most dreaded part of a new relationship.
3: Oh, interesting.
2: Ooh, it hasn't been new for me in a long time, so tell me.
3: I will say I do not agree with this at all.
2: Really?
3: No, because I'm really good at this. No, seriously, I excel at this.
2: Okay. According to... I mean, if you do say so yourself, I would have to verify. According to 42% of people, I can see how you're good at this. I see what you're saying. According to 42% of people, this is the most dreaded part of a new relationship. You don't dread it, sometimes, but most people would.
3: Sometimes I like this part better than the relationship itself.
2: There's too many hints here. Okay, if you think you know the answer, give us a call. 416-872-2434. 416-872-CHFI.
3: All right, your guests are coming up. It's 6:31 right now. Let's get a news update with Eva.
4: Good morning. Multiple Canadians on board an aid flotilla intercepted by Israeli forces and detained by Israel over the weekend have arrived in Turkey after being deported by Israel. Canada's Foreign Affairs Minister says Global Affairs Canada officials are in Turkey ensuring Canadians get urgent medical care so they can return to this country as soon as possible. She says she's also received more information on the, quote, appalling abuse of the Canadians detained in Israel. NDP leader Merritt Stiles is talking grocery prices today. She's holding a news conference to introduce a motion that will make groceries more affordable for families in Ontario. She's set to speak this morning at 10. Stephen Colbert said goodbye yesterday. He took the stage at the Ed Sullivan Theater for one last episode as host of The Late Show on CBS. His final guest was Paul McCartney, and stars like Bryan Cranston, Paul Rudd, and Jack White also stopped in to say goodbye. CBS ended the show after a 33-year run, citing economic factors. In sports, Jays beat the Yankees 2-0. They play the Pirates tonight at 7:07. Tempo lost to the Lynx 100-72. CHFI weather, cool but sunny today with a high of 16. Tonight, chance of showers and a low of 10. On Saturday, cool and rainy with a high of 11 degrees. Right now, it's 6 degrees.
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1: With Pooja and Gurdeep.
2: Here it is. According to 42% of people, this is the most dreaded part of a new relationship. John in Mississauga, what do you think?
3: I think maybe, you know, being intimate.
4: Ooh. And now you can see why Gurdeep's like, I don't dread it, and I'm good at it.
2: Interesting. 42% they say this is the most dreaded part. I can see why that might be dreaded, because you want it to be right. You want it to be perfect. You don't want to have a bad first.
3: It could be very awkward.
2: Yeah, you know? Okay.
4: Okay. Yeah, I see where you're going with that, John. Not the right answer, though.
3: Okay, guys. John, enjoy your weekend, eh?
2: I like where your head's at on a Friday, my guy.
3: Thanks, buddy.
2: Take care.
3: See ya.
2: Aaron from Thornhill, give us your guess.
5: My guess would be, can we say this on the radio? Farting.
2: This is the most dreaded part of a relationship, 42%. Interesting. So do you feel like that's an inevitability, like that's going to happen at some point? Because I know people who separate church and state. Like,
5: So I can go based on my relationship.
2: Okay.
5: And my wife's in the car with me, so I apologize. But we were dating. We're very new in the relationship. She made me pass gas first so that she could.
2: Wait, but how did you? Can you do it on command? Like, how did she just make you pass gas?
5: She was like, I have a stomach ache and I need to do something, but I can't. So you have to do it first so that I can do it, and then it's okay.
4: Oh my goodness. This is adorable. This is so cute.
2: And how, but you just did it like that?
5: I pushed really, really hard.
2: Oh, that is a dangerous game you're playing, my friends.
4: We don't need the details. They were passing gas in solidarity, and I love it.
2: I mean, that's love. That is love. Aaron, thank you for the guess.
5: And that was, 20 years ago, and we're still together. So
4: love to
2: amazing.
4: Hear that.
2: And now you do that together every Friday. Thanks, Aaron. Have a good one.
5: Thanks, you too.
2: It's 20 years ago, and we're still farting it up together. That's love, man.
4: That is love. According to 42% of people, this is the most dreaded part of a new relationship. Gurdeep, you say that you don't dread it. You actually look forward to it.
2: Yeah, I think I might be better at this part than the actual relationship itself.
4: If you think you know the answer, give us a call. 416-872-2434.

0: Little Leanne Rimes on a Friday. Nothing wrong with that. More guesses coming up in your nearly impossible question. And remember, we got $2,000 could be coming your way. We're making the cash call at 7 o'clock. And then during the 8 o'clock hour, we're going to be calling our big winner to go see Bruno Mars at Rogers Stadium tomorrow. You can still get in on this. If you hear a Bruno Mars song anytime between now and 8 o'clock, text in the word concert and your name to 981-981. We could be calling you at 8 to go see Bruno Mars.
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19: With CHY Traffic, I'm Eva Fragiscados. Ongoing issues, East 401, east of Winston Churchill to Cure, Ontario. All collector lanes are closed for a police investigation. Mississauga Road and Mavis ramps to the East 401 also shut down for that police investigation. And then east of Mississauga Road, the transfer lanes to the collectors are also closed. East 401 east of Leslie Express, one lane blocked with a stalled vehicle, causing major delays through there. West 403 at Highway 6 North, left lane is closed off. That's all because of a collision. And eastbound Shepherd at Van Dorf Street, that's between Meadowvale and Kingston Road, it's closed off for a collision investigation. Summer's coming in hot, so why not turn up the chill with Smirnoff Ice? Fresh new look, same OG flavor, 19 plus. 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
0: According to 42% of people, this is the most dreaded part of a new relationship. What is it?
3: Brian texting us saying, telling the other person, it's just not working out for me.
0: But it's a new relationship. You're telling them right away?

0: nearly impossible question.
1: With Pooja and Gurdeep.
2: Okay, here it is. According to 42% of people, this is the most dreaded part of a new relationship. But Gurdeep, you said you don't dread it?
3: I actually don't dread this part. I'm part of the 58% that doesn't dread this part because I think I'm actually maybe better at this part than maybe the relationship part.
2: Wow,
3: yeah.
2: Really?
3: Yeah.
2: Okay. I don't know if that's something.
3: Which is a compliment and an insult at the same time.
2: Yeah. It's like it's good and bad.
3: Yeah.
2: Matt from Bradford, what do you think?
4: Is it meeting the friends?
3: Ooh, you're very close, but it's not the answer, Matt.
4: Oh, okay, thanks, guys.
3: Have a good weekend.
4: You too.
3: All right, Remy from Burlington, give us your guess.
5: It's meeting the other's parents for the first time.
3: You got it! Remy, how did you know that?
5: Oh, just a wild guess.
2: Really? Is that because that was stressful for you?
5: No, I knew my wife's parents a long time.
2: Oh, not for you. And apparently, according to Gurdeep, this is his favorite part. He actually does not dread it at all.
3: Sometimes I like the family better than the girl. And sometimes, like, I'm like, if we split up, I'm like, can I still hang out with your family? I don't know, man. I'm good at that part.
2: And you're so lovable, so I can see how they're just like, they're, you know, you turn on the charm and personality, and they're like, yes, we want you as our son-in-law.
3: I can turn on the cheese with the best of them.
2: Yes.
5: There you go.
2: Remy, yeah, got it right. Thank you so much for playing.
5: Thank you. Have a good weekend, guys.
3: You too, buddy.
2: You too.
3: Take care.
5: Thank you. Bye-bye.
3: Guess what? We are 5 minutes away from making a $2,000 cash call and an hour away from giving away Bruno Mars tickets. Stick around.

0: Good morning. It is 7 o'clock. We're about to make a $2,000 cash call, but first let's check in with Eva.
1: Good morning. The first show at Rogers Stadium this year kicks off tomorrow. Bruno Mars will be the first performer at the outdoor venue. The Fan Plaza opens at 5. Stadium Bowl opens at 6, and Bruno Mars is set to hit the stage at 8:45 for the first of his 5 shows. The TTC is adding extra service on Line 1 to accommodate those heading to Rogers Stadium tomorrow and Sunday. Multiple Canadians who were on board an aid flotilla intercepted by Israeli forces have arrived in Turkey after being deported from Israel. Foreign Affairs Minister Anita Anand shared the update on social media early this morning and says she's received more on the, quote, appalling abuse of Canadians who were detained in Israel. Stephen Colbert wrapped up his final show in New York City last night. The Late Show on CBS hosted its final guest, Paul McCartney. The pair ended the show singing Hello, Goodbye before McCartney turned off the lights at the iconic Ed Sullivan Theater. The Late Show was on air for 33 years and Colbert had been host since 2015. In sports, Jays beat the Yankees 2-0. They play the Pirates tonight at 7:07. Tempo lost to the Lynx 100-72. CHY weather, cool but sunny today with a high of 16. Tonight, chance of showers and a low of 10. On Saturday, cool and rainy with a high of 11 degrees. Right now, it's 6 degrees.
2: 98.1 CHFI. Will you answer the cash call?
3: I'm really not sure. It's been an interesting week, hasn't it?
0: Up and down week, yeah.
3: Yeah.
0: We had one winner who picked up and two people who have not picked up so far this week.
3: Yeah, so the jackpot now at $2,000, that's going to be the cash call that we're making. And you got to make sure that you take your call blockers off. We call from a private number and you only have 4 rings to pick up.
0: That's right. Get ready. We are making a $2,000 cash call next.

0: call.
1: It is time. It's Friday, and we're making a $2,000 cash call.
2: Oh, I hope we get somebody picking up, because imagine missing this call for $2,000.
1: No, you don't want to do that, especially on a Friday going into a weekend. Let's make the cash call. Remember, you have four rings to pick up.
3: Hello?
1: Hi, we're looking for Christina Mamasani.
3: Speaking.
1: Hi, Christina. It's Pujinger.
3: Hi.
1: How you doing?
3: Oh, good. I'm good.
2: Oh, now you're better, now that you know it's Pooja and Gurdeep. Do you have any idea why we're calling?
3: Cash call?
1: It's the cash call!
3: Yeah! Wow, I can't believe it.
2: Christina, do you know how much money you won?
3: I'm thinking $1,000?
2: No.
1: Why don't you double that?
3: No way.
2: $2,000 for you.
3: Wow, I'm shocked. Oh, my God. Holy, I never win.
1: What are you going to do with $2,000?
3: I'll just treat my family.
2: Nice.
3: Oh, yeah, so nice. Weekend.
2: By the way, you texted Trail at 2:39 yesterday with Brooksy, and that's what won you $2,000.
3: Oh, wow. Wow. Yeah. I'm so happy you guys made my day.
1: Okay, amazing. Listen, you
3: Thank
1: have a fantastic
3: so
1: weekend with your newfound wealth. Thanks for listening to the show.
3: Thank you so much, Pooja and Pradeep.
2: You know, we hear from a lot of people like Christina who are like, I never win anything. I never thought I was going to get the call until you do. And that might be you on Monday. Don't forget, we're going to be calling for $1,000. But first, you got to get in. And you have several chances. You'll have from 8 a.m. this morning till 8 p.m. And then you got Saturday and Sunday between 12 and 6 to enter in. And maybe you'll be getting that cash call on Monday.
1: Good luck.
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1: In 10 minutes, we are getting you hyped for another 80s, 90s feel-good weekend here on CHFI. To get you set, we're doing an 80s, 90s backwards break. These are always ridiculous and hilarious. Stick around. At 7:45, it's another Battle of the Universe, Pooj v. Steph, and a road trip quiz, and Bruno Mars tickets. We are calling our big winner at 8 a.m.

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0: Bruno Mars has landed. 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
13: This just in from Ontario One Call. 1 in 10 homeowners hit underground infrastructure while digging last year. Officials say these incidents could have been prevented by getting a locate. Avoid risky digs and always click before you dig. 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
15: The CH5 traffic, I'm Eva Fragiscados. If you are on that eastbound 401, it looks like east of Mississauga Road, the transfer lanes to the collectors are still closed off for this police investigation. Northbound Mississauga Road and northbound Mavis ramps to the east 401 closed off. Again, all because of that police investigation. And east 401 approaching Winston Churchill, one lane is blocked off with a stalled truck. East of Leslie Express, we've got the second lane from the left closed for a stalled truck. It's causing delays. Eastbound QEW Gardner combination looks to be moving with just the typical amount of volume that you see on a Friday morning. And then West 403 at Highway 6 North, left lane is closed. That's all because of a collision. It's the all-weather drive main event. 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
16: So it's another feel-good 80s and 90s weekend kicking off today at 5 p.m. And to celebrate, we are doing things backwards. Yeah, we'll explain next.

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2: Uh-oh.
3: Everything sounds fun backwards, doesn't it?
0: Fun is one way to describe
3: it. Yeah, this is us having a little bit of fun on a Friday. How about that? It's all to celebrate our feel-good 80s and 90s weekend that kicks off at 5 p.m. with Greg Burns, so make sure you're listening. And we thought what we would do is we would take famous phrases from the 80s and 90s and flip them and reverse them and then try to guess when we say them backwards. And then we got to guess what it means forwards.
0: Yeah, guess what we're trying to say forwards. Okay, so here's my 80s phrase. So think 80s phrases, things we said in the 80s. Here's my 80s phrase in reverse.
3: Okay.
0: Hoy, boy, schna, hige. Hoy, boy, schna, hige.
3: Oh, my goodness.
0: Any guesses?
3: You're my boy toy?
4: I don't remember saying that in the 80s.
3: I don't think they said that.
0: I don't know that anyone said that in the 80s.
3: Wow.
0: Okay, why don't we reverse it so you'll hear it now for what's supposed to be forwards.
3: Okay.
0: Hig, hunch, hill, hill. One more time. Hig, hunch, hill, hill.
3: Go walk uphill.
0: No. Hig, hunch, hill,
3: take a hike.
0: Hill. No, combine the first thing you said with the second thing you said. Hig, hunch, hill, hill.
3: Oh, take a chill pill.
0: Yay! Come on. Take a chill pill.
3: Oh, dear. I didn't get it backwards or forwards. Okay.
0: Okay, then not bad. All right.
3: I have an 80s phrase. This is it in reverse.
0: Okay.
3: Hanoops, ha, sell, him, agag. Hanoops, ha, sell, him, agag. Agag. Agag.
0: Is it shoop?
3: Hanoops.
0: Shoop-a-oop.
3: Shoop-a-oop.
0: Agag.
3: No. Do you want to hear it forward?
0: Please.
3: Agag. Me. Hles. Ha. Spoona. Agag. Me. Hles. Ha. Spoona.
0: Gag me with a spoon?
3: Yes! Wasn't that so obvious?
5: Me. Hles. Ha. Spoona.
3: Said very dramatically.
0: Yeah, we all used to say that in the 80s. Oh my god.
3: It was a famous line in the 80s.
0: Well, but not like that. All I made out was spoons. So I just guessed the gag me with a
3: spoon.
0: That was
3: good.
0: Part.
3: Okay.
0: Sure. What context did we say that with? When something was cringeworthy, basically?
3: Yes. Yeah. It was like, ew. Ew, gag me with a spoon.
0: Gag me with a spoon. Yeah. What a weird.
3: Or god.
0: What an aggressive
3: Depending
0: phrase.
3: On what part of the GTA you grew up in.
0: It's an 80s, 90s weekend here on CHFI. This is how we're celebrating with a backwards break. Let's move to the 90s now, Pooch. Here is my 90s phrase backwards.
3: Okay.
0: Hey, dude. Skalish.
3: What?
0: Hey, dude. Skalish. I'm not going to get this. Hey, dude. Skalish.
3: Is it like, hey, dude?
0: Oh, you got half of it.
3: Oh, there's dude in there.
0: Maybe. Hey, dude. Skalish.
3: Dude, where's my car?
4: Wow. Oh, good guess.
0: Good guess.
3: That might have been early 2000s.
0: Let's hear it forwards. Shilox, dude. Chillax, dude.
3: Is it chillax, dude?
4: Yeah.
3: Oh my god.
4: Wow. You guys are doing good.
0: Remember saying chillax?
3: Yes, I do. I don't remember saying dude at the end, though.
0: I just did that to make it more hard.
3: Oh, okay.
0: Yeah.
3: That was good. That's the only one I got.
0: Chillax, dude.
3: Okay, my 90s phrase in reverse. See if you can get it. Naliva, yell, nilish.
0: Huh?
3: Naliva, yell, nilish. Naliva, yell, nilish.
0: Something's delicious? Delicio pizza?
3: No, that's not it. Okay, let's try
5: Liva, yell, nilish.
3: I'm not even sure it's going to be better forward.
0: Okay.
3: Let's try forward.
5: Chilling like a villain.
0: Oh, that's so easy. Chilling like a villain.
3: Yeah!
4: You guys got all of them.
0: Wow. That one's played again. That one sounded perfect.
5: Chilling like a villain.
0: That might be the best one out of all of them.
4: And I love that you didn't sound like Homer.
0: Yeah, normally I sound like Dutch Homer in reverse.
4: Yes, great.
3: So you asked me how I'm doing in the 90s, and this is how I respond.
5: Chilling like Haviland.
3: Sounds so legit.
0: I don't know if I want to hang out with that person. It's an 80s, 90s weekend here on CHFI. It all kicks off with Sir Gregory Burns at 5 p.m.

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2: So make sure you're listening at 8 o'clock. We're giving away tickets to go see Bruno Mars. He, of course, will be at the Rogers Stadium tomorrow. Gurdeep and Steph are going to be there.
3: We are going to be there. Come say hi if you see us. If you entered this contest, we are calling you with a pair of Bruno Mars tickets coming up at 8.

0: Good morning. It is 7:30, just 9 degrees right now. Let's check in with Eva.
1: Good morning. Rogers Stadium will open for the concert season tomorrow. Bruno Mars will kick things off with 5 performances. TTC says it's adding extra service on line 1 to accommodate those heading to the show Saturday and Sunday. GO Transit is reminding drivers plant construction will impact Barrie Line service and no GO trains or buses will be stopping at Downsview Park GO on the singer's weekend concert dates. Foreign Affairs Minister Anita Anand has confirmed Canadians who were on board an aid flotilla intercepted by Israeli forces have arrived in Turkey after being deported from Israel. She says officials from Global Affairs Canada are in Turkey, ensuring the Canadians receive urgent medical care so they can be brought back to this country as soon as possible. The Late Show with Stephen Colbert is now officially over. The final episode aired last night with Colbert's final guest, Paul McCartney. CBS announced months ago that the show would be canceled, citing economic factors, though critics have argued that pressure from the Trump administration played a role. In sports, Jays beat the Yankees 2-0. They play the Pirates tonight at 7:07. Tempo lost to the Lynx 100-72. CHY weather, cool but sunny today with a high of 16. Tonight, chance of showers and a low of 10. On Saturday, cool and rainy with a high of 11 degrees. Right now, it's 6 degrees.

0: So Mark Zuckerberg is hiring for a new position, but it's the title of the position that has many scratching their heads. I'm going to tell you about it in the Daily Double.
1: Okay, also coming up in the Daily Double in just a few minutes, the Britney DUI video is out.
0: Oh, dear.
1: Maybe this is appearing on your algorithms. I've had a watch. I've got some thoughts. I'll tell you about it coming up right after Brian Adams and Tina Turner.

0: 734, 9 degrees, 15 is our high for today. So we are below seasonal, but we'll see some sunshine this morning.
1: The Daily Double
2: with Pooja and Gurdeep.
0: We have two stories you need to know. What do you have, Gurdeep?
3: Okay, so this one is kind of fresh. Didn't know if this was going to come out or not, but it has. The Britney DUI dash cam video is out.
0: I was curious about this because after Justin Timberlake's video came out and then Tiger Woods' video came out, I guess this is now a thing. Like, we should expect that if you're a celebrity or if you're an everyday person and there is dash cam video or like there's, yeah, you know, camera footage of what happened, it's available to the public.
3: And I'll be honest, I don't know how I feel about these coming out because, like, we don't watch them for regular people. Why are we seeing them for celebrities? Part of me feels like it's not my business.
0: Mm-hmm.
3: But then the other voyeuristic part of me, like, when I see it on my algorithms, like, I absolutely watch it. Like, yeah, I have to see it if it's on my feed. So she failed a sobriety test. This was back on March 4th. TMZ put out the video. We're not going to play any of it here. If you want to seek it out, you can go do that. I've watched it once, and here's my first blush opinion. It's not as bad as the Justin Timberlake video. I'd say it's kind of on par with the Tiger Woods video in terms of how she comes off. She was allegedly swerving through lanes, which led multiple people to call in that what they were seeing. She was pulled over and questioned. At one point, after officers walk out of frame, you can hear Britney asking if they took her phone, but they reassure her, no, we didn't. It's in your purse. Police say they noticed the distinct odor of alcoholic beverage on her. An officer claims that Britney admitted to drinking one mimosa beforehand, but then made a comment saying, I could probably drink four bottles of wine and take care of you. I'm an angel.
0: Oh, dear.
3: The police report also notes that Britney told the officers she'd popped Adderall, Prozac, and Lamictal, which is apparently a mood stabilizer and anticonvulsant, all in the same day.
0: Oh, dear.
3: By the way, Britney has cut a plea deal with prosecutors this month, and the DUI charge was reduced to something called a wet reckless, which I'd never heard of. It means she was reckless driving involving alcohol. She was put on probation for 12 months and cannot possess drugs without a valid prescription.
0: Well, I mean, people have been concerned about Britney and her mental health for some time. You know, there was that, remember the whole documentary, and there was a petition, and there was all this stuff,
3: yeah,
0: with her family and, you know, and their control of her money. I feel like there's so much going on there. And, you know, for people who are fans of Britney, they just want to see her get better.
3: I have sympathy for Britney. I hope she is better. She seems like she didn't have the best upbringing and all that. But I don't have a lot of sympathy for when you're getting out on the road and endangering other
0: true
3: lives when you've got your own problems.
0: True.
3: So, yeah.
0: Okay.
3: What do you got?
0: Mark Zuckerberg, or Zuck. People just call him Zuck now.
3: Zuck.
0: Yeah. He's hiring, not for Meta, but for his Hawaii home and his family.
3: Oh.
0: And the title of the position is what really is interesting to me. He is looking for a, quote, beach water person.
3: That's the title?
0: That's the title.
3: What does that mean?
0: You tell me. What do you think a beach water person... Like, if you're applying for this job, what does a beach water person do?
3: Is it like a lifeguard?
0: Well, that's what I would have went with. I would have went with lifeguard because some of the primary duties include lifeguarding, boat deckhand, and also teaching ocean activities.
4: I thought it was someone that just brings him water while he's sitting on the beach because I'm in.
0: I mean, when you're that rich...
3: So,
0: you
3: like,
0: afford that, maybe.
3: Because he has kids, right? So, like, is it like, you know, he wants them to teach, like, fun water stuff to his kids because he doesn't have the time?
0: He wants a beach water person.
3: A beach
4: he wants
3: person
4: to keep them hydrated.
3: Yeah.
0: I mean, it's just lifeguard with extras is really what it is. But anyway, he may have already filled the position because now that original post has been removed. Or maybe he just realized that he was going to be mocked for it because who calls it a beach water person? And then that's why it was taken down. Or maybe, just maybe, he realized the optics of hiring a beach water person for his Hawaii compound, because it's huge, it's massive, he's got a bunker in it as well, isn't great when Meta just announced that they're laying off 8,000 employees, 10% of their workforce. He said the move was necessary because success isn't a given in the age of AI. There was also an earlier memo to employees saying that job cuts were... They were intended to offset the cost of AI investments, which, you know, never is going to sit well with anyone.
3: No.
0: He says this is it for a very long time. They're not going to be having any, okay, more layoffs. But when you're looking for a beach water person in Hawaii at your compound, and
3: right,
0: you're also laying off 8,000 people, it's not going to go over well.
3: Look, I think if he's got that huge compound, he doesn't just need a beach water person. He needs beach water people.
0: Yes.
3: So maybe he could reassign some of the folks he laid off. He needs multiple beach water people for his compound in Hawaii.
0: Yeah, I'm sure they'd want to look at what the benefits package include on that one.
3: Good luck with that, Zach. Go hire the cast of Baywatch. I think they're available.
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0: It's the battle of the universe. I don't even know why we do this, but I'm going to be competing with Steph in a quiz about road trips because it's road trip day. You can't even come up with what is How do you even quiz on that?
3: Don't shoot the messenger, man. It's road trip day. We're going to have some road trip fun. I promise you're going to do pretty well.
0: We'll see.

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2: Maybe you're getting away this weekend to the cottage. We're doing all things road trip in
3: you
2: this
3: mean
2: quiz.
3: We're not just going to talk about our favorite road trips and the things we love to do on a road trip?
2: I mean, you should have the upper hand here, Pooja. You just went on a road trip last weekend.
3: Okay.
2: So some of these things should be fresh in your mind.
3: Are all the answers listening to Drake's three albums?
2: Yes.
3: That's all I did
2: they
3: on
2: are.
3: The
2: Plus, Steph has a migraine. So you basically need to. The Vegas odds are favoring Pooja in this
3: gosh.
2: Game. First question to you, Pooja.
3: Okay.
2: On a classic family road trip, what game has players trying to spot things like license plates, cows, restaurants, or road signs?
3: I actually played this with my kids. I hope it's I Spy.
2: See, you just did this. There okay. you go. You're on the board.
3: Okay.
2: Steph, your first question. In the hit movie Wayne's World, the cast famously sings this popular road trip song while driving in their car.
4: Bohemian Rhapsody.
2: There you go. See, what were you guys worried about?
4: Well, because we took Italian road trips. They're not the same as regular road trips.
2: On Italian road trips, you sang Il Divo.
4: Yeah, we sang
2: Andrea
4: When
2: Bocelli.
4: The Moon Hits the Sky like a big pizza bite.
3: Yeah, we listened to Bollywood songs. So.
4: Yeah.
2: Okay, fair. Yep. Okay, this song, this is for you, Pooja. This song by Tom Cochran is basically the soundtrack to Driving with the Windows Down in the Summer.
3: Life is a Highway?
2: That's right.
3: Whew.
2: Imagine it was a more obscure Tom Cochran song. All right, Steph, here you go. When you're on a road trip in the car and you see a Volkswagen Bug drive by, what are you supposed to do to the person beside you?
4: Punch him.
2: That's right. Punch him. Okay. Punch buggy, no punchbacks.
4: I just do that whenever I want.
3: Such a violent game for children. Like, why did they think this was a good game for children
2: and
3: to
2: siblings
3: play?
2: Siblings would punch hard.
3: Oh, yeah.
2: And it's like you could be sleeping and your sibling sees a punch buggy and he's punching.
3: No.
2: It's not okay.
3: And then you just, all you're trying to do is find another one so that you can punch them back and then they never appear.
4: It's changed now. Now it's just yellow car because there's no punch buggy, so my daughter will just yell out yellow car and then hit someone.
2: I did not know that. I'm glad I don't play that anymore. Okay, Pooja, to you. What road trip phrase do kids famously repeat over and over again until adults completely lose their minds?
5: Are we there yet? We there yet?
2: That's right.
5: Are we there yet?
3: That's how it is.
2: Did your kids ask that?
3: No, that was me.
2: Oh, wow.
3: I was like, Paul, are we there yet?
2: So weren't you driving?
3: I drove all the way back. He drove all the way there.
2: There we go.
3: Yeah.
2: Okay, Steph, to you here. When you're making good time on your road trip drive, what do parents dread hearing from kids in the back seat?
4: When you're making good time?
2: Yeah, you're doing well. You don't want to lose time. And your kids say this.
4: They got to go to the bathroom?
2: That's correct. That one was a bit tricky.
4: I know. I was like, wait, what?
2: That was a bit tricky.
4: The way it was worded.
2: Okay, 3-3. You guys are doing very well here. Pooja, to you, number four. This famous and iconic burger and fry joint is a must stop for families going from Toronto and heading up north. Hint, you eat your food in old train cars. Iconic burger joint that people stop at when they're going from Toronto to up north.
3: Is it, what's the name of the grill? Is it like,
2: I think you know it.
3: Is it, that's with a W. It's like, it's not, is it, okay, I'm not going to say just so that you don't get it.
2: You don't want to take a guess?
3: I'm going to say Webster's.
4: I was like, why are you not saying it so you don't get it?
2: No, because she doesn't want to help you.
3: Yeah.
2: You're saying?
3: I said, I know it starts with a W, like Webster's, Wegmans.
2: Wegmans is the grocery.
4: It doesn't matter. You're not helping me because I don't know what this is.
3: It's the barbecue company.
4: Wally's Burgers. I don't know what it is.
2: Pooja, you were so close. Weber's.
3: Oh!
2: You were so close.
3: I knew it.
2: Oh, man. Okay. Steph, to you here. This is to take a lead. What major highway are you driving on from Toronto to get up north if you pass Wonderland?
4: The 400?
2: That's correct. Okay. Back to Pooja to pull into a tie here. Pooja, when you're driving from Toronto to up north, these roadside stations are perfect for a bathroom and food break. We've all stopped there at one point.
3: En route?
2: En route is correct. Okay, so it's 4-4, but Steph can win it with this question. What singer told us to shut up and drive?
4: Oh, is Rihanna?
2: Yeah. Because I had
4: Pink in my head for a second. Yeah, and I was like, that's not Pink, though. It's Rihanna. Okay.
2: Yeah. Woo. Okay, so Steph takes it. Oh,
3: Weber's.
2: Man. Despite the Vegas odds in Pooja's favor.
4: Yeah.
2: Oh, man, that's tough. Okay, so Steph moves to 17, Pooja with 13.
4: I don't know if I happily take this lead, though.
3: Can you just have the universe?
4: Why do we have to battle
3: the universe? I don't want it.

0: Just a reminder, over the last 24 hours, we have been giving you a chance to win Bruno Mars tickets. 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
4: With CHFI Traffic, I'm Eva Fragiscados. On the East 401 approaching Winston Churchill, two left lanes are blocked with a stalled truck. Emergency crews are on the scene. It looks like East 401 east of Leslie Express, two right lanes remain closed off for that stalled truck. It's jammed up from Allen Express and Collector Lanes. If you're on the West 401, also just typical volume delays on that side. South 400 at Langstaff in the Collector's right lane closed for construction. On the East QEW, it's slow east of Dixie where the ramp lane is blocked with a stalled vehicle. It's slow from about Mississauga Road to that problem. Northbound Dixie Ram to the East QEW right lane blocked because of a stalled vehicle. And on the West 403 at Highway 6 North, left lane is still closed off. That's because of a collision. It's slow going from Waterdown. It's the all-weather drive main event. 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
5: It is 8 o'clock, 9 degrees. We got your cash call keyword coming up. We got your Bruno Mars winner coming up. But first, here's Eva.
4: Good morning. Multiple Canadians on board an aid flotilla intercepted by Israeli forces and detained by Israel over the weekend have arrived in Turkey after being deported by Israel. Canada's Foreign Affairs Minister says Global Affairs Canada officials are in Turkey ensuring Canadians get urgent medical care so they can return to this country as soon as possible. She says she's also received more information on the, quote, appalling abuse of the Canadians detained in Israel. NDP leader Merritt Stiles is talking grocery prices today. She's holding a news conference to introduce a motion that will make groceries more affordable for families in Ontario. She's set to speak this morning at 10. Stephen Colbert said goodbye yesterday. He took the stage at the Ed Sullivan Theater for one last episode as host of The Late Show on CBS. His final guest was Paul McCartney, and stars like Bryan Cranston, Paul Rudd, and Jack White also stopped in to say goodbye. CBS ended the show after a 33-year run, citing economic factors. In sports, Jays beat the Yankees 2-0. They play the Pirates tonight at 7:07. Tempo lost to the Lynx 100-72. CHY weather, cool but sunny today with a high of 16. Tonight, chance of showers and a low of 10. On Saturday, cool and rainy with a high of 11 degrees. Right now, it's 6 degrees.
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0: Yep, it's the cash call. We had $2,000 up for grabs this morning. Did we get a pickup within four rings?
27: Hello?
5: Hi, we're looking for Christina Mamasani.
27: Speaking.
5: Hi. Christina. It's Pujang Gurdeep.
27: Hi.
5: How you doing?
27: Oh, good. I'm good.
0: Oh, now you're better now that you know it's Pujang Gurdeep. Do you have any idea why we're calling?
27: Cash call.
5: It's the cash call!
27: Yeah! Wow, I can't believe it.
0: Christina, do you know how much money you won?
27: I'm thinking $1,000.
0: No.
5: Why don't you double that?
27: No way.
0: $2,000 for you.
27: Wow, I'm shocked. Oh, my God. Holy, I never win. So happy you guys made my day. Thank you so much, Pujang Gurdeep.
5: We love giving away free money on the show. And that means we got $1,000 in the jackpot on Monday. You got 12 chances to enter today starting this hour. We'll have a keyword for you every hour till 8 p.m. And then Pooj, 12 more chances this weekend.
0: And don't forget, you're also in for the $10,000 draw happening on June 2nd. No matter whether you get the call or not, you're still in for that draw.
5: That's like a week and a half from now, man. It's coming up hot. Good luck.
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0: So we are giving away tickets to see Bruno Mars in concert. It's all part of his romantic tour this Saturday at Rogers Stadium. That's tomorrow. We're calling our winner next.

0: It's time to give away our Bruno Mars tickets. He, of course, is here in Toronto. Big show kicking things off at Rogers Stadium tomorrow, and we have a pair of tickets.
1: Yeah, this is so exciting. Lots of you entering. We're calling our lucky winner right now.
2: Hello.
1: Hi, good morning. I'm looking for Zaneda Pua.
2: That's me.
1: Hi, Zaneda. How you doing?
2: I'm good, good.
0: Zaneda, hey. Do you happen to be a big fan of Bruno Mars?
2: Oh, jeez. Yes. Definitely.
1: Were you listening to CHFI yesterday and you heard about the contest?
2: All day long, I was listening.
0: So that you knew when you heard a Bruno Mars song, you were supposed to text concert for a chance to win tickets?
2: That's right.
1: How many times did you do that?
2: All day long. I guess I can't keep track of the count anymore.
1: You were listening to CHFI all day. You heard us play a bunch of Bruno. And every time you heard Bruno, you texted it. Well, guess what, Zaneda? One of your entries was randomly selected. You're going to see Bruno Mars tomorrow!
0: So you're obviously a big fan. Who are you going to be taking with you?
2: I have no idea yet.
1: Well, you have about 36 hours to figure it out. That's the good news.
2: Oh, okay. So that's going to be tomorrow then.
1: That's tomorrow
2: yes.
1: night.
2: Wow. Well, thank you so much, guys. I love you.
0: You're welcome. And just so you know, these are hot tickets. It's very, very hard to get tickets because the show is sold out and you get to go to the romantic door.
2: Oh, thank you. Thank you. Can't contain my happiness today.
1: We're so happy for you.
2: You made my day.
1: Thank you for listening to CHFI, Zaneda. Congratulations. And we'll see you at the concert tomorrow night.
2: Thank you so much.
0: And to celebrate Bruno Mars here in Toronto, we are doing something a little different.
1: Yeah, we got extra long, extra fun, super special Bruno Mars Master Mix. So just turn up the radio, take the windows down a little bit, let the hair down, and enjoy.
3: 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This is Bruno Mars. The Bruno Mars Master Mix.

0: How good is this? Oh, just makes you feel good.
1: So good. That's just a little taste of what you're going to get at the concert tomorrow. Oh, my gosh. Man. You and Steph are going to be there. Have so much fun.
0: Do you think everyone has their windows down right now? Windows down, pants off. Pants on. Sorry, put the pants back on.
1: How do you commute?
0: I don't know. It was just so good.
1: It was so good. And we just gave away a pair of tickets to see Bruno Mars for tomorrow's show. It's all part of the romantic tour. However, we just found out we are not done yet.
0: Yeah, we got another pair of Bruno Mars tickets to hook you up with coming up next week on the Pooja and Gurdeep Show. You're welcome.
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0: Good morning. Let's get a news update right now with Eva Fragiscados.
1: Good morning. The first show at Rogers Stadium this year kicks off tomorrow. Bruno Mars will be the first performer at the outdoor venue. The Fan Plaza opens at 5. Stadium Bowl opens at 6, and Bruno Mars is set to hit the stage at 8:45 for the first of his 5 shows. The TTC is adding extra service on Line 1 to accommodate those heading to Rogers Stadium tomorrow and Sunday. Multiple Canadians who were on board an aid flotilla intercepted by Israeli forces have arrived in Turkey after being deported from Israel. Foreign Affairs Minister Anita Anand shared the update on social media early this morning and says she's received more on the, quote, appalling abuse of Canadians who were detained in Israel. Stephen Colbert wrapped up his final show in New York City last night. The Late Show on CBS hosted its final guest, Paul McCartney. The pair ended the show singing Hello, Goodbye before McCartney turned off the lights at the iconic Ed Sullivan Theater. The Late Show was on air for 33 years and Colbert had been host since 2015. In sports, Jays beat the Yankees 2-0. They play the Pirates tonight at 7:07. Tempo lost to the Lynx 100-72. CHY weather, cool but sunny today with a high of 16. Tonight, chance of showers and a low of 10. On Saturday, cool and rainy with a high of 11 degrees. Right now, it's 6 degrees. With CHY traffic, I'm Eva Fragiscados. On the eastbound 401, approaching Winston Churchill, two left lanes still closed off there for a stalled truck. It's jammed up from Trafalgar Express and Collectors, and then south of Pearson, the transfer lanes to the Collectors, left lane blocked with a stalled truck. East 401, east of the 427, one lane blocked with a stalled truck there. And then east of Leslie Express, two right lanes also still blocked off. So just a jam up from about approaching Dixie all the way through to Leslie, alternately Express and Collector lanes. So east 401 has been a rough one today. West 401 is busy, but no collisions through there. On the east QEW, east of Walker's, HOV lane now blocked with a stalled vehicle. Northbound Dixie ramp to the east QEW, that's also closed. That's for a stalled car, so really heavy in both of those areas. 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
1: Ambalika from Toronto is hoping to beat Gurdeep. Ambalika loves dogs more than people.
2: Ooh.
1: Yes.
2: Okay, you know what? I'm with you, Ambalika. Dogs are a greater sign than people. Would you, you obviously agree?
3: Yes, definitely.
1: And you're saying that, like, when you're walking down the street, you don't even notice people. You notice dogs?
3: I notice dogs first. Then I'll notice the people. I say hi to the dogs. People say hi. I'm talking to the dog. I'm not really talking to you.
2: I will say this happens to me when I'm walking Coffee the Pooch. They just completely ignore me and go right to her, which I'm kind of okay with.
1: Yeah, understandable. Well, we're going to be playing a trivia game here. We'll see how well you do in trivia. I'm going to give you five trivia questions, the same five to Gurdeep. If you get more right than him, you're going to win $100 of his money. So, Ambalika, why don't you do the honors of kicking him out of the studio?
3: Gurdeep, go fetch.
2: I like what you did there.
1: That's perfect. Okay. He is gone. Ambalika, here we go. John Travolta says his viral berets that he wore at Cannes were part of him dressing like an old school movie director. What country is the Cannes Film Festival held in?
3: Pass. Not sure.
1: Paul McCartney says he refuses to take selfies with fans because it makes him feel like he's always working. What candy is known for melting in your mouth, not in your hands?
3: Butterscotch.
1: Harry Styles' tour team is responding after fans complained expensive VIP seats had blocked views of the stage. What chip brand uses the slogan, once you pop, you can't stop?
3: Peppermint.
1: ABC is making another Grey's Anatomy spinoff, this time centered around a rural Texas medical center. What snack food's mascot is Chester Cheetah?
3: No, pass. Oh my goodness, that's so bad.
1: A new survey says workers increasingly want salary transparency and they're willing to leave jobs that won't provide it. True or false, Starbucks is the world's largest coffee chain?
3: True.
1: Okay, we're going to get Gurdeep to come back in, see how he does with the same five questions. Here, boy. Here. Did you say here? Do you say heel? What are you supposed to say?
2: I don't think you can say that.
1: What are you supposed to say? To a dog, not to you, but to a dog.
2: Oh, come here, your baby.
1: Oh, good job. Yeah, I'm not going to do that. Yeah, here we go. John Travolta says his viral berets that he wore at Cannes were part of him dressing like an old school movie director.
2: Okay.
1: What country is the Cannes Film Festival held in?
2: Ooh, I want to say France.
1: Paul McCartney says he refuses to take selfies with fans because it makes him feel like he's always working.
2: Mm-hmm.
1: What candy is known for melting in your mouth, not in your hands?
2: Oh, man, I always mix this up. Smarties and M&M's. Melts in your mouth, not in your hands. M&M's.
1: Harry Styles' tour team is responding after fans complained expensive VIP seats had blocked views of the stage. What chip brand uses the slogan, once you pop, you can't stop?
2: Yeah, this is Pringles.
1: ABC is making another Grey's Anatomy spinoff, this time centered around a rural Texas medical center. What snack food's mascot is Chester Cheetah?
2: Cheetos. And I would not trust that guy if I met him in the back alley. He's too cool.
1: It's the sunglasses. Mm-hmm. A new survey says workers increasingly want salary transparency and they're willing to leave jobs that won't provide it. True or false? Starbucks is the world's largest coffee chain.
2: What would be bigger? Yeah, I'm going to say true.
1: Okay.
2: Also, it's the sunglasses and the no pants that really make me not trust it.
1: This is true.
2: Put some pants on you, Tiger.
1: Ambalika, you...
3: Hi. Oh, my goodness.
1: Ambalika, you got one out of five correct.
2: Ooh.
1: And Gurdeep, you got all five correct.
2: Okay, Ambalika.
3: That's good, that's good.
2: Here's the takeaway.
3: Yes.
2: Here's the takeaway. A little less attention on dogs, more attention on trivia.
1: Ambalika, it's been a pleasure having you on the show. Thanks for joining us.
3: Thank you. Love you guys. Bye.
1: Beat Gurdeep. And just a reminder, we play every day at this time for $100 of Gurdeep's money. For all that's

0: Bruno Mars taking over Toronto starting tomorrow at Rogers Stadium. We called our winner this morning. And Pooch, Steph and I are going to be there.
1: Yes, it's the romantic tour.
2: Oh, so romantic.
1: I mean, if anybody's going to bring the romance, it's you two.
0: We're going to be doing the Coldplay pose, except Steph's going to be the dude.
2: Yeah.
0: And I'm going to be the girl.
2: Big spoon.
0: Yeah. Perfect. She won't be able to see the concert. Her head's just going to be buried in the small of my back.
1: Oh, my. You know, I'm so excited that Bruno Mars is here because he's just such a great performer. It's going to be an amazing concert. But I would actually pay money to see what you guys just described, to see you two.
0: Yes, do it. And by the way, if you see us at the show tomorrow, please come up to Steph and start talking to her. She loves
2: it. I love it.
0: Talking to strangers.
2: I love it. Also, yeah, you interrupt the concert. That's great. Thanks.
1: Well, please take lots of video.
0: Yeah, no, absolutely. We will. We definitely will. Have a great weekend. The weather looks meh this weekend, unfortunately, but then it gets nice again next week. Michelle Butterly is up next. She's got your next cash call keyword coming down at 9.
3: Okay, bye-bye.
4: 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Have a great day. Bye.
3: Take it easy.
0: Bye-bye.
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0: What are we calling you for?
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0: 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To say good morning. Yes. This has been a great call. 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
0: So I just got back from Copenhagen. I stayed at this amazing place on Airbnb, and I realized I'm high maintenance.
1: You just realized this?
0: I need a lively neighborhood, in-suite laundry, and a proper coffee machine. Not that sad little pod thing.
1: You're a coffee snob.
0: I need my beans ground.
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1: So your place could have been put to good use while you were away.
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0: I'm thinking put it towards another vacation.
1: Your home works harder than you do.
0: That's hurtful. 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
20: With CHI Traffic, I'm Eva Fragiscados. If you're on the East 401, south of Pearson in the Express to Collector transfers, we've got 3 lanes blocked with a stalled truck. It's jammed up from the 410 Express and Collectors. And then at Islington and the Collectors, right lane closed for construction. East of Leslie Express, problems there have cleared away. On the northbound side of the Don Valley Parkway, same with the southbound side, just volume delays there that you're dealing with. On the East QEW, it looks like it's moving a little bit better, but still slow from Mississauga Road to Dixie, but the North Dixie Ram to the East QEW, that has reopened.

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0: This just in from Ontario One Call. 1 in 10 homeowners hit underground infrastructure while digging last year. Officials say these incidents could have been prevented by getting a locate. Avoid risky digs and always click before you dig. It's the law.
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Feels pretty good when you get to enjoy lots of 80s and 90s music. 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It all starts at 5 today with Greg on 98.1 CHFI. Yeah, man.

Cause I gotta have faith. Ooh, I gotta have faith. Because I gotta have faith. I gotta have faith. Something about a Friday. It's like you don't mind coming to work on a Friday. Cause it's Friday. Get the weekend ahead. Right? Better if it was sunny.

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I'm Michelle Butterly. How you doing? Oh, Bruno Mars. We love that Bruno is just like taking over Rogers Stadium. We love that to kick off the season, the concert season in the city. Oh, all about it because he's just so... Oh, he's just so amazing. Saturday and Sunday. If you are going to the shows, I'm telling you, wear the rain gear, okay? Because there's rain in the forecast. And it's not like super warm. So there's nothing worse than being cold and wet, like at the same time, just miserable. So wear, don't worry about the outfit. I know you'll be like, but I want to look cute. Just look dry. Just look dry because like you'll enjoy it way, way more. TGC and Live Nation have hooked up together to make sure that you're getting home from the shows with free transit from that area. But just also keep in mind, no GO train to Downsview Station for this weekend. It was for planned track work. They planned to have it shut down this weekend. But again, TTC and Live Nation going to make sure that for free you can get home from Rogers Stadium after you go see Bruno Mars this weekend. 98.1 CHFI if you're going, have a blast. Mm-hmm.

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this morning. So make it make sense. Make it make sense. So City of Toronto are going ahead with the plan for a pilot project that would see like a portion of Church Street closed to vehicles and be a pedestrian-only area for part of the summer, like for 2 months of the summer, including during World Cup. Now, in theory, it sounds like, yeah, great. But like, you know, if there's any construction on Yonge Street, which there totally always is, or on Jarvis, like I don't know where north and south people are going to go. But anyway, it's going to happen. So apparently this summer, for 2 months, a part of Church Street is going to be closed. Pedestrians only, no cars. I mean, I get it for pride, for sure. For sure. But anyway, what do you think? Yay? Nay? 98.1 CHFI.

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so fun. Bruno Mars. Oh, so fun. I can't even right now. Kicking off everything that is going on at Rogers Stadium this weekend. And just kicking off the whole concert season. I just love that. I just love it so much. Anybody that is going, yay you. If you are looking for something, though, to do in the city this weekend and you're like, what should we do? Doors Open Toronto is this weekend. 10 a.m. to 5 p.m. on Saturday and on Sunday. Like 160 spaces that are open in the city. 30 museums and unique buildings that you can explore for free this weekend with Doors Open Toronto. And here's the thing, especially starting your neighborhood is one of the things that they say, because how many times do you walk or take a route throughout the city and you're like, what is that building? It is gorgeous. I wonder what it looks like inside. This is the weekend that you get an opportunity to do that. That's why they do this Doors Open Toronto this weekend. Any info you want, you're going to find about it on the website, which is toronto.ca, 98.1 CHFI.

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2: 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M-I-L-D. 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

It's just going to get loud, like so loud when Bruno Mars plays this song at Rogers Stadium this weekend. 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

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Hi, good afternoon. And you know who's really good friends with Ed Sheeran, right? Yes, Niall Horan. 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
2: Hey, how you doing on this Friday? I'm Brooksy, and yeah, I've got more keywords coming up for you this afternoon to get you those cash calls, and I say, yeah, multiple cash calls. 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On June 2nd, it's $10,000 that they'll be calling somebody with, so if you would like that to be you, of course you would. 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We're getting to the weekend. Let's go. Here's Wham!

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But, I mean, are we not in summer mode in our head? And one of the most important things that you need for summer is great music. So we have our No Repeat Guarantee.

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on 98.1 CHFI. And it was 41 years ago tomorrow, back in 1985, that Madonna played her very first Canadian show. And it was here in Toronto, Maple Leaf Gardens. It was a sellout crowd. 16,000 were there. And they were all decked out in 80s fashion. Oh my gosh, like the big hair, the big headbands, the shoulder pads. They had the lace gloves like Madonna had back in the day. So that was Madonna's very first show, May 23rd, 1985, Maple Leaf Gardens. Now, we have a show that we would love to send you to. You can win tickets to see Niall Horan. He's coming to Scotiabank Arena May 30th next year for his Dinner Party Live on tour. 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Tayo Crew.

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2: 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A new keyword every hour until 8 tonight. And then tomorrow and Sunday, noon to 6. 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And then make sure you pick up your phone Monday morning at 7 because Pooja and Gurdeep have to talk to you for you to win the money. Good luck.

Bruno Mars is called Risk It All on 98.1 CHFI. You'll be hearing that one live this weekend. And next week, Bruno Mars is rolling into Rogers Stadium. They're getting it set up right now. He's got 5 dates there. So tomorrow and Sunday, and then the 27th, 28th, and 30th, which is next Wednesday, Thursday, and Saturday. And next week, it'll be warmer. It really will be. Tomorrow, the weather is just not happening. A high of only 11 tomorrow and rain. Sunday looking like a high of 20 and still a chance of showers. But getting into next week, we're back into the mid-20s. And by Tuesday, the sun is back with us. But we're heading into your weekend. 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
2: We have lots of chances for you to win money like Christina did. 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Good luck. All right. It is Friday afternoon. Almost time to get home and put on our stretchy pants. This is 98.1 CHFI. Here's Brittany.

Topper, Girls Just Want to Have Fun on 98.1 CHFI as we're getting into your weekend and we officially kick off our feel-good 80s and 90s weekend today at 5 o'clock with Greg Burns. We're going to be playing all those songs that you remember listening to when you were playing outside in the heat of summer back in the day. I remember that we didn't have a slip and slide, but I remember my dad took a bunch of garbage bags and tried to make one. Yeah, like he overlapped them a little bit and then put the garden hose on it. The water was freezing, but it didn't matter. We were kids and it was the middle of summer. It was great. A slip and slide isn't maybe what you want to do like this weekend because it is still cool. 15 today, 11 tomorrow, although 20 degrees on Sunday. But because of the weather with the rain and the coolness still hanging around, Canada's Wonderland has decided to not open Splash Works this weekend. It was supposed to open. We're going to push that back a week. And hopefully by next week, it's looking like next week will be warmer. 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Here's Serena Ryder.

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Bruno Mars is in town for 5 shows starting tomorrow, and we are celebrating all of his great music. Greg Burns has a special Bruno Mars Master Mix coming up at 4 o'clock today. 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
2: We're getting closer to a really big cash call. June 2nd, in like a week and a half, we are calling someone with $10,000. That's a nice cash call. We're also still doing Monday morning's cash call for $1,000. And this keyword I'm about to give you will get you in for both. And listen, get more keywords. The more keywords you get, the better odds you have. Lots of keywords this weekend. Get them every hour until 8 tonight. And then tomorrow and Sunday, noon to 6. Keyword right now is clear, as in clear my schedule. It is the weekend. Clear, C-L-E-A-R, clear. Text the word clear and your name to 981-981. And then just set a reminder for Monday morning so that you're ready for Pooja and Gurdeep. They're making that cash call at 7 o'clock, and you have to pick up to win. Good luck.

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we've got some playoffs going on tonight. Marlies battling the Cleveland Monsters at Coca-Cola Coliseum. It's game four for the North Division Final. Marlies trail in the series, 2-1. They got to win. Let me see. We've got Tempo playing in town against the Portland Fire tomorrow. And the Jays are home all weekend for a series against the Pirates. Yarr. This is 98.1 CH.

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4: 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So happy you guys made my day. 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
2: Yeah, so that's the deal. 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And we roll that money over to the next day. So Cash Call on Monday morning will be $1,000. But remember, the keywords that you're texting in this weekend may also get you $10,000 from a special Cash Call that we're doing on June 2nd. Another keyword, moments away. As we're into your Friday afternoon, let's turn this up. Steve Winwood, Higher Love. 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

0: Take On Me on 98.1 CHFI. Get ready to hear lots of great music like that with our Feel Good 80s and 90s weekend. We're kicking it off today at 5 o'clock with Greg Burns. Now, we got to go back to the 90s when The Late Show first started, because last night, that iconic show ended its run after 33 years. It first started with David Letterman as host, and last night ended with Stephen Colbert. Here are some of his final words he gave the audience ahead of the show. It was to the audience in the Ed Sullivan Theater and also those watching at home.
1: I'll say to you what I've said to every audience for the last 11 years, and I have meant it every time. Have a good show. Thanks for being here. And let's do it, y'all.
0: So his last guest was actually kind of significant. It was Paul McCartney, and they did a number together.

Now, why Paul McCartney was significant? Because on that very stage was where the Beatles played for the first time ever in North America, all the way back in 1964. That was on the Ed Sullivan Show. Back, though, when it wasn't the Ed Sullivan Theater, it was actually CBS TV Studio 50, but it was renamed after the iconic show. And at the end of the late show last night, Stephen Colbert and Paul McCartney turned the lights off at the Ed Sullivan Theater, and that is a wrap for the late show. 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
14: With CHFI traffic, I'm Colette Desjardins. On the westbound 401, a couple of problems in Milton. West of James Snow, we've got the HOV lane and the left lane blocked with a crash. Emergency crews are there. And then west of Highway 25, the right lane blocked with a stalled tractor trailer. So the backup is from approaching James Snow, both express and collectors. Now, if you're heading up to Cottage Country, things are looking good on the 400 northbound up to Barrie. But Highway 11 approaching Oro Line 3, the right lane is blocked with a collision cleanup. It's backed up from Penetanguishene Road. If you're using Highway 12, it is closed from Scugog Line 12 up to St. Field Road, and that is for a collision investigation.

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2: 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Blue, B-L-U-E, blue. 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It could be Pooja and Gurdeep with some cash for you. Good luck.

0: 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He's here.
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and Bruno Mars, up at 2 on 98.1 CHFI. Bruno Mars rolling into town for 5 shows starting tomorrow. Let me tell you, you're going to love his concerts. I got to see him a few years ago, and I'm just in awe of how much energy they have, and they leave it all out there on the stage. They're singing, they're dancing, they're all coordinated, and it's amazing. Like, you get sucked into it. Like, you're up singing along and dancing with them. It's just going to be 5 great shows, even though the weather for tomorrow especially is not looking great, but go enjoy the shows and listen, enjoy a master mix we have coming up. Greg Burns is taking over at 4 o'clock. He has a Bruno Mars master mix of some of Bruno Mars's biggest songs. This is going to be awesome. That's coming up on 98.1 CHFI. Have a great weekend.

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2: Congratulations, Christina Mamacini. She won herself $2,000 this morning. More chances to win from Monday morning, 7 a.m. More Cash Call keywords across the weekend. More to come today. 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
3: 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Bruno Mars.
1: The Bruno Mars Mash.

Good was that. Welcome to Toronto, Bruno Mars. Kicking off our summer run of gigs at Rogers Stadium. All Stars tomorrow night, soon 5 nights in total. No one has told Summer it's the start of summer gigs, unfortunately, tomorrow night. So if you are going to be heading to Rogers Stadium, dress for the weather. Doesn't look too bad for Sunday. If you got tickets for next week, it's looking absolutely awesome. Saturday night, first show. Yeah, you might want to bring some waterproofs. Still going to be amazing, though. Those tunes, those hits. And by the way, next week at CHFI, we have more chances to win your way into Bruno Mars. CHFI has your Bruno tickets next week. Right now, let's get into that weekend. Friday afternoon continues. It's 98.1 CHFI. Katy Perry coming. Right now, Soul Decision and Faded.

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17: 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If you're heading out on to the westbound 401 at Warden in the express right lane closed off with a collision, then West Avenue in the express two left lanes closed off with a crash. Heading up to the cottage, northbound 400, slow go north of Shepherd to Rutherford, and then Aurora Road to north of Highway 9.

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Live across Toronto, we have a little bit of Friday afternoon sunshine. Honestly, stick your head out the window now. Make the most of that. We do not have the weekend weather we'd be hoping for at this point in May. Let's just say that. Down to 12 tomorrow. Rain all day tomorrow. Bit better Sunday. It's going to be nice next week. Let's think about that. And let's also think about from 5 o'clock, I get to press go on the Feel Good 80s and 90s weekends. Let's give you a little taste of that with this from Starship at CHFI.

Britney Spears, You Drive Like Crazy. Sorry, Britney Spears, You Drive Me Crazy. Just been watching that TMZ footage, that's all. It's bound to come out at some point, isn't it? All right, how's your Friday going? It's Greg Burns here. Don't forget, Rick Campanelli here on a weekend. He is the man that knows everything about the stories of the 90s and 2K. He was there, he lived it, and he shares it with us on a Sunday morning. It was a great listen. Rewind with Rick Campanelli, Sunday mornings from 10. All right, let's get into that weekend, shall we? Keep you up to date with the latest on the Rose and the TTC next for Friday after Toronto's own Magic Jordan at CHF.

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5: With a CHFI traffic, I'm Mike Davey. This report brought to you by Smirnoff Ice. If you're heading out to use the westbound 401 at Warden in the express, right lane closed off with a collision. Southbound 400 south of Shepherd, the right lane also blocked with a crash. And if you're heading up to the cottage, northbound 400 will be slow north of Shepherd to Rutherford, Aurora Road to north of Highway 9. Summer's coming in hot, so why not turn up the chill with Smirnoff Ice? Fresh new look, same OG flavor, 19 plus. 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

If you've been testing out your superpower of making the clock go faster today, well done, you've nearly done it. It's coming up to 5 o'clock, we're nearly there, end of a short week. And if you love your 80s like that from Corey Hart, then you're going to love CHFI in minutes. We start the feel-good 80s and 90s weekend. It's Greg Burns here, I press go at 5 o'clock every weekend. We do it right across the weekend as well. Right now, here comes Rihanna. Love this song, Take a Bow, at CHFI Toronto.

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2: Good afternoon. Another Cash Call Keywords will come this hour. But right now, more importantly, it's gone 5 o'clock. Welcome to your weekend, Toronto. Let's press go on the Feel Good 80s and 90s weekend. Coming up in the first hour, kicking it off, Spice Girls, some Alanis Morissette on the way. Stevie Wonder, Part-Time Lover coming up. Love it. Right now, let's begin from 88. Billy Ocean starts the weekend. 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

It's the Feel Good 80s and 90s weekend. It's on, it's here. It's CHFI. Gonna love playing you some Brandy and Monica from the 90s. Right now, he has been inducted into the Rock and Roll Hall of Fame this year from the 80s, Phil Collins.

So good. Brandy and Monica. It's our Feel Good 80s and 90s weekend. That's what it's all about this time on a Friday and, of course, across the weekend. And we are now into Cottage Getaway weekends, of course. Let's find out how the roads and TTC are looking so far tonight. Heading out of town, everything you need on the way. Plus, 80s Tina Turner. And right now, classic Stevie Wonder is at CHFI Toronto.

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21: With CHFI traffic, I'm Mike Davey. Traveling on the eastbound Gardner east to Jamison, two left lanes closed off with a collision. That's causing a delay from the 427. Northbound 427 approaching Dundas in the express, two left lanes closed off. Another collision here. That's causing a delay from the Gardner in the express. If you're heading to the cottage, Fort Erie bound QEW, there is a collision approaching Nikola Tesla, blocking the left lane. It's also blocking the right lane on the ramp to Nikola Tesla.
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Friday evening, live across Toronto at CHFI. I hope you're weekend ready at the end of a short week. This time, 3 weeks from now, we're going to be getting ready for a massive night. The world will be watching Toronto 3 weeks tonight. Moment in Canadian sporting history, Canada's first ever World Cup game on home soil will be happening here in Toronto at BMO Field, renamed Toronto Stadium for the World Cup. And an incredible worldwide TV audience. To put it in context, the World Cup draw gets around 300 million viewers. A World Cup final gets around 1.5 billion TV viewers. And this, one of the three opening ceremonies, of course, will be happening 3 weeks tonight. America do it June 11th, the night before. 3 weeks tonight will be June 12th. That's Canada's turn. It's going to be spectacular. We're going to be ready. Toronto will be ready. Some of the biggest Canadian artists will be ready. And before we go into the biggest sporting tournament in the world, tell you what we need. We need some unresolved emotions from the 90s. And Alanis Morissette will be ready with that.

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There he is. And he's here. At least he will be tomorrow night. Bruno Mars. One of the world's biggest tours hits Toronto and starts our run of summer gigs at Rogers Stadium tomorrow night. Also here Sunday, then back Wednesday, Thursday and Saturday next week. If you're going tomorrow, don't forget, although it is the start of our summer gigs, it's not that summery tomorrow night. I don't want to go on about it. It looks terrible tomorrow. Wrap up for tomorrow. Looking better for Sunday. Next week's going to be glorious. It's going to be amazing. Don't forget, you do get free transport home in the TTC with your Bruno Mars tickets. And here's an important thing. You want to see Bruno Mars next week here at CHFI. We have more tickets for you to win. Meanwhile, let's get you where you need to be tonight. Obviously, starting to get busy on a Friday night with Cottage Country Getaways. Everything you need to know next after the 80s and 90s feel-good weekend continues. Peter Gabriel.

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9: With CHFI traffic, I'm Mike Dave. 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Traveling on the northbound 427, approaching Dundas in the express, two left lanes closed off with a collision. Eastbound 401 east of Highway 6 south, left lane closed with a crash. Heading to the cottage, Ford Erie bound QEW, another collision. It's at Nikola Tesla in the left lane. 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
2: Hey, it's Greg Burns here. I will give you another Cash Cool keyword in the next hour. But here comes another hour of your feel-good 80s and 90s weekends with tunes including Natalie and Imbruglia, some classic Prince, and here comes Michael Jackson.
3: 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I've always wanted a girl just like

Hello, good evening. How are you tonight? It's 98.1 CHFI. Greg Burns here. One of the big films we're looking forward to this summer, the new Spider-Man film. Tom Holland back in the suit, of course. Spider-Man, A Brand New Day will come out early June. 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

At this time, from Monday and through next week on CHFI, going to be doing an 80s and 90s battle all next week, because every day next week, once again, we have a $500 Shoppers Drug Mart gift card for you to win. 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I mean, you can just get everything you need. You're sorted for summer. That's the 80s, 90s battle at this time next week. But right now, as it's Friday night, the Feel Good 80s and 90s weekend is on. And it continues with this classic. One of the best from the 80s is, of course, Culture Club.

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19: 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Traveling on the westbound 401 west of Kennedy in the express right lane, there's going to be a stalled tractor trailer. Heavy tow is on scene. Eastbound Gardner backed up 427 to the Jarvis ramp. If you're heading up to the cottage, northbound 400, it's going to be busy as you get north of Shepherd to Rutherford, Aurora Road to north of Highway 9.
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1: Kiss.
0: Not looking too bad tonight. Unfortunately, the weekend, let's just say the weekend in Toronto is looking a little bit disappointing for this point in May. However, next week we go right back up. Looking lovely. But if you are heading to Bruno Mars tomorrow night, dress accordingly. Might want to check out that weather. Looking rain, but you will get a free ride home in the TTC. Sunday not looking too bad, but up into the mid-20s from next week. And then, of course, week after that, we are into June. And we will start June with another 10 grand giveaway on the Cash Call. Still have a chance this hour to get your Cash Call keyword. But right now, the Feel Good 80s and 90s weekend continues. Natalie and Brulia at CHFI.

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was last in Toronto 10 years ago. It was the year he turned 50. He's just turned 60 and has just done another tour. I did optimistically check to see if he was going to be heading our way any point soon. Sadly, at the moment, nothing in. Come on, Rick, come back to Canada. I think I was about 14 years old last time I saw Rick Astley live. Big fan when I was a kid. All right, how you doing tonight? This is CHFI. I'm going to check the latest on the road tonight. Obviously, starting to get busy on a Friday night as we head to the summer months with the Cottage Getaways. We are 3 weeks away from a huge night in Toronto. 3 weeks tonight, June 12th, it will be Canada's opening game of the World Cup. It happens here, and the opening ceremony will include Alanis Morissette.

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20: With the CHFI traffic, I'm Mike Davey. Westbound QEW west to Appleby, the right lane blocked off with a stalled vehicle. That's causing a delay from Burl Oak. Eastbound on the Gardner, east of the 427, two center lanes closed off with a collision. That's causing a delay from the 427. And if you're heading to the cottage, northbound on the 400, moving pretty good right now. Fort Erie bound QEW busy over the Burlington Skyway Bridge to approaching Fruitland.
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2: Hey, what's up, Toronto? I'm Adele. Happy Friday night. And just so you know, gas prices are expected to drop 4 cents a liter tomorrow. We will take what we can get, won't we? So did you hear what happened this morning with Pooja and Gurdeep?
3: Hello.
4: Hi, we're looking for Christina Mamasani.
3: Speaking.
4: Hi, Christina. It's Pooja and Gurdeep.
3: Hi.
4: How you doing?
3: Oh, good. 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
5: Oh, now you're better now that you know it's Pooja and Gurdeep. Do you have any idea why we're calling?
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3: Yeah! 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
3: Wow, I'm shocked. 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
2: Now that is how you want to wake up in the morning. And that could totally be you. Monday morning at 7 a.m. with Pooja and Gurdeep. They will give away $1,000. The reason why they gave away $2,000 today was because they didn't get a winner on Thursday. But that won't happen to you. You will pick up your phone on Monday morning if they call. I know it. Oh, by the way, you also have a shot June 2nd to win $10,000. So how do you do this? Well, you need this hour's unique keyword, which I will have coming up for you shortly. Hang on. And welcome to the Feel Good 80s and 90s Show. Whitney Houston, and I'm every.

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0: Because you know there is a lot to do. Hey, what's up? I'm Adele. Welcome to 98.1 CHFI, home of Bruno Mars. I'm sure you already know, but tomorrow night he kicks off one of five shows at Rogers Stadium. 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And they've also made some changes to lighting. There's a new pedestrian walkway now. Just a few little adjustments to, well, make your journey in and out a bit easier. Desiree, you gotta be 98.1 CHFI. It's the Feel Good 80s and 90s show. Thanks for having us on tonight. I hope you're doing well.

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21: With CHFI traffic, I'm Justin Pierce. There's volume delays northbound on the DVP. This report's brought to you by Subaru. From on the approach to Eglinton to about north of Lawrence. And then on the southbound DVP, more slowdowns from the 401 to south of Lawrence. Moving to Cottage Country routes now. There's a sinkhole that's currently being repaired and covered on the Fort Erie bound side of the QEW. It's beyond Fruitland and the left lane's blocked for that construction project.
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2: 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It's Adele, by the way. 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R-E-L-A-X. 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
16: With CHFI traffic, I'm Justin Pierce. Well, there's volume delays northbound along the DVP. It is slow from on the approach to Eglinton to north of Lawrence. And then on the southbound 404, more slowdowns just south of Finch down to the 401. It looks like there's a collision on Cottage Country routes southbound the 35-115. The on-ramp to the eastbound 401, it is partially blocked for a vehicle that has crashed into the ditch. And again, at this point, it's mostly affecting drivers traveling towards Belleville.
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